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6: 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Our main story today is all gone Pete Tong. 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
12: The top stories this hour. The Chancellor says he'll be watching closely to try to protect the public from unfair price rises at the petrol pumps and in supermarkets. John Healey's told The Telegraph, we can't completely stop the squeeze on families as the war in Iran continues to hit fuel costs.

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7: The top stories this hour. Donald Trump says he's agreed to hold off any attack on Iran, claiming Middle Eastern countries have reached the parameters of a deal to end the war. The president says the agreement would include the immediate opening of the Strait of Hormuz. Elsewhere, the Chancellor says he's ready to protect consumers from unfair price rises in supermarkets and at the petrol pumps as the Iran war affects fuel costs. John Healey's told The Telegraph he'll be watching closely. Last month, he also gave his support to businesses.
8: I know that businesses, large and small, have felt really squeezed. And when the Prime Minister and I talk about building a new economy that helps people live well, that must involve stepping up our support for and work with business.
7: The Prime Minister says he wants to bring down utility bills and rail fares to help with the cost of living crisis. Meanwhile, two-thirds of people in the UK think the Prime Minister will fail in his pledge to end long-term rough sleeping. That's according to exclusive research for Sky News. More than half of people surveyed by YouGov agree it needs to be tackled. Becky Lloyds from Bridgend Community Outreach Centre.
9: I think we can say it's probably got progressively worse. I've certainly got double the amount of clients that we had. We need funding, we need time, we need support. It's all right to put a roof over their heads, but when they can't cope with that and they can't manage that, they're going to be homeless again.
7: Officials in Spain say most of the 60,000 migrants who crossed into Ceuta have been returned to Morocco. Spanish authorities are planning to install a

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10: Top stories this hour. Donald Trump says the US is ready to launch attacks on Iran, but has decided to halt strikes for the benefit of the world. In a post on Truth Social, the US president appears to be claiming Middle Eastern countries may have reached the perimeters of a deal to end the war. He says any agreement would need to include the reopening of the Strait of Hormuz. The Chancellor says he'll be watching closely to try to protect the public from unfair price rises at the petrol pumps and in supermarkets. John Healey's told The Telegraph, we can't completely stop the squeeze on families as the war in Iran continues hitting fuel costs. Meanwhile, more than half of people in the UK say Andy Burnham is right to make ending rough sleeping one of his first pledges as Prime Minister. But a YouGov poll made exclusively for Sky News suggests two-thirds think he'll fail. Ian Harrison's been homeless for 20 years.
11: In simple terms, it's not possible. Homelessness isn't the issue. The issue is drug addiction, prison, family breakup, relationship breaks down, losing your job. So unless you're going to solve all of those things, which be a very big ask, you're not going to end homelessness.
10: Pressure's building on FIFA president Gianni Infantino after he was forced to scrap plans to sell shares in the World Cup to private investors. His leadership has been questioned by football's governing bodies globally. In sport, Aberdeen have started their Scottish Premiership campaign with a 2-1 win against Hearts. They scored both of their goals in injury time, including a 95th minute penalty from captain Kevin Nisbet, who says he wasn't settling for a draw.
12: I think as soon as we score, we still had 4 minutes left. We've got a lot of pace in the team, and the one time Toy gets in the and behind the defence, we score. So yeah, it's a great win and a great start.
10: Elsewhere, Josh Kerr took the Commonwealth 1 mile crown in front of a home crowd. The Scottish world record holder stormed glory in Glasgow. From Sky News, I'm Laura Safe.

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6: Hey, good morning. How you doing? I'm Gavin Pearson, looking after you for the next few hours after we catch up with the latest news now at exactly 6 a.m.
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9: The top stories this hour. The Prime Minister says he wants to bring down utility bills and rail fares. Andy Burnham's said in an interview that more's got to be done to help with the cost of living crisis. Meanwhile, the Chancellor's suggesting he's ready to protect consumers from unfair price rises in supermarkets and at the petrol pumps. Last month, John Healey also said businesses won't be forgotten.
10: I know that businesses, large and small, have felt really squeezed, and when the Prime Minister and I talk about building a new economy that helps people live well, that must involve stepping up our support for and work with business.
9: Donald Trump says he's agreed to hold off on any attack on Iran for what he's called the future benefit of the world. The president says any agreement to end the war will have to include the immediate opening of the Strait of Hormuz and also an end to Iran's nuclear threat. Mr. Trump says the US has made the decision not to launch attacks alongside Israel. Spain is installing a 500-meter barrier in the sea after 60,000 migrants arrived from Morocco last week. Spanish authorities say most have been returned. The EU leaders will hold talks this coming week to understand what happened. Aberdeen boss Stephen Robinson says his players showed a grit and determination that was missing last season as they beat Hearts 2-1. The hosts scored both goals in injury time of their Scottish Premiership opener. Robinson says their new signings have a real desire to win.
11: I think when we made our changes, we made four changes, we got stronger again. That's a luxury at a club like Aberdeen where you can carry that squad where it's like for like coming on. I thought they made a real difference, a real freshness. And I say the back four who didn't play together previously, I thought they were excellent throughout.
9: Falkirk got off to a losing start with a 2-0 defeat at home to League Cup holders St Mirren. And in the Commonwealth Games, Scotland's Josh Kerr took home gold in Glasgow. The world record holder broke away from the rest of the pack to win the one-mile race in a home victory. He said it meant everything.
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9: Showers across northern Scotland today, cloudy in Northern Ireland and sunny for much of England. That's the latest. I'm Alex Corbs.
6: Thank you, Alex. All right, here we go. Some brilliant throwbacks coming up in the next half hour from Urban Cookie Collective. Some Texas in there. First up, Olivia Dean.

Post Malone and Morgan Wallen, and there's I Had Some Help. Good morning. Thank you for starting your Sunday with Fourth One. I'm Gavin Pearson. It's going to be a wet week, I'm afraid to say, but today it's holding out. It's going to be dry. Lots of pre-fringe activity going on around the city today, and Hibs taking on Motherwell, kicking off their Scottish Premiership campaign. That game underway at 4:30 at Easter Road. It should be about 19 Celsius, overcast but dry for the 90 minutes. We're on 10 right now with a high of 19 all across Edinburgh, the Lothians, Fife and Falkirk. Here's Miles Smith on Fourth One. Duh.

0: It is 6:21. Hey you, there's Rihanna and Rude Boy. Good morning. Well, we waited a long time for another Rihanna album. R9 is in production, apparently, and all this chat about how she's been listening to lots of classic Queen songs as inspiration. You know what's going to happen. We're going to get all this new music from Rihanna, and it's going to sound nothing like Queen. But we'll wait and see. Looking forward to chat about her having a fourth kid as well. She's been stoking about a bit. Rumours on that score. I'm going to play a song for the guy who's going to give us the Hamden roar tonight in just a second, and some classic Texas on the way.
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0: 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Fourth one.

Working on new stuff as we speak. Texas, well, maybe not as we speak. It's 6:32 on a Sunday morning, but you get the gist. Halo from Texas. Good morning. It's at 6:32, and we are getting into the high teens weather-wise today. It was down to single figures overnight during the week. 8 Celsius on Thursday night. I know people will have put the heating on overnight because of that. Maybe you did. Cieno Spyro's new song. This is Material Lover.

0: 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Ooh.
1: It's Beyonce in Texas Hold'em. She's set to make a bit of money by doing absolutely nothing with the rest of Destiny's Child, where they've discovered some stuff that was previously unreleased from the late 90s when they were together. Some live tracks in there as well. So a brand new album from Destiny's Child. Brand new in the sense that we've never heard the stuff before. Not that it's been recorded recently. So yeah, they've had an absolute... I know people are thinking they're back together again. That is not the story. Coming up next is a girl who, before she was into music, wrote a novel. But nobody has seen it yet, and I wonder if one day we might see it.
2: 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Fourth one.
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0: 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Fourth one.

David Guetta and Bebe Rexha and I'm Good. Good morning. This is Fourth One. It's going to be dry all day ahead of what is going to be a wet week starting tomorrow. Reaching highs of 19 Celsius at Easter Road as Hibs get their Scottish Premiership campaign underway up against the team they played at the end of the campaign last year, Motherwell, back in Leith this afternoon. So 19 Celsius there and all across Edinburgh, the Lothians, Fife and Falkirk. That is the high. Hopefully the rain we're getting out of the way from tomorrow onwards ahead of the Fringe starting next weekend. Primal Scream soon after Harry Styles. This is Fourth One.

0: If you've just woken up in the last few minutes, what a perfect song to wake up to. There's Primal Scream and Moving On Up. Stick around, News at 7 coming up. We'll throw it back with some Justin Bieber. We'll also play an artist who recently played in Madrid and was so huge there, they built a pop-up stadium for her. Unbelievable. She's on the way in about 15 minutes. Stay right there. Fourth one.
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9: Good morning, it's Sunday the 2nd of August. Thank you for starting it with 4th One. 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
10: The top stories this hour. Donald Trump says the US is ready to launch attacks on Iran, but has decided to halt strikes for the future benefit of the world. In a post on Truth Social, the US president appears to be claiming Middle Eastern countries have reached the parameters of a deal to end the war. He says any deal would need to include the complete and total reopening of the Strait of Hormuz and an end to Iran's nuclear threat. Scotland's medal tally is up to 38 as we head into the final day of the Commonwealth Games. Molly Tullett was at the Games last night.
11: While Aberdeen's Neil Fackey and pilot Aaron Pope had to be checked by medics trackside yesterday before finishing the race with ripped kit and bloody legs. But it was another gold for Scotland's most successful Commonwealth athlete. He told us they hope it'll put paracycling back on the map.
12: We need more people in the sport, and if people see it, see the visibility and see how much fun it can be, hopefully not, don't take too much notice of the crashing. That doesn't happen often, I promise.
11: After that, it was all eyes to Scotstoun, where Edinburgh's Josh Kerr took home the gold in the men's mile, more than a second ahead of Australia in silver.
13: This is a home championship for us. You know, we have to own that space, we have to own our ground, and you know, I learned how to race on that track, and so to really enjoy that last 100 was really important for me.
11: Today, the last few medals will be up for grabs in the netball, cycling, bowls and judo before the closing ceremony at the Hydro.
10: The Scottish Government's announced a £15 million fund to help communities tackle climate change-related flooding. Climate Action Secretary Gillian Martin says the money will support sustainable natural drainage. It also includes specific help for coastal communities to replenish eroding sand dunes. And in football, Aberdeen left it late to earn a dramatic win over Hearts yesterday. The Dons were 1-0 down going into injury time before Lewis Mayo equalised and Kevin Nisbet won the 3 points with a 95th minute penalty. St Mirren have also started the new season with a win after beating Falkirk 2-0. Meanwhile, newly promoted St Johnston face Kilmarnock at 2pm and Hibs welcome Motherwell at 3.
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10: Mostly dry today with sunny spells and a few scattered showers with highs today of 20 Celsius. That's the latest. I'm Thomas McCann.
9: Nice one, Thomas. I'm going to throw it back with an early song. The first song, in fact, from Katy Perry. Coldplay, a belter from them on the way. Right now, Alex Warren.

A song written by Ed Sheeran. He does the backing vocals on Love Yourself for Justin Bieber. Before that, Katy Perry, her first song, I Kissed a Girl. Thank you for making it fourth one. I'm Gavin Pearson, looking after you for the next couple of hours. 11 Celsius right now for Edinburgh, the Lothians, Fife and Falkirk. If you're heading to Easter Road, Hibs taking on Motherwell in their Scottish Premiership opener. It's going to be 19 Celsius and overcast for the 90 minutes. If you're heading through to Glasgow this evening for Calvin Harris, his second night of two at Hampden. It's going to be dry there. That's the big headline. Overcast and 17 Celsius when he's on doing his thing. And let's flash back to the World Cup now. Shakira and Burna Boy. Love this. It is Die Die. Good morning. It is fourth one.

0: Viva La Vida from Coldplay. Chris Martin, who revealed last year to us that his fame is down to the fact that way before they'd made any music, his mother thought that he had talent and he was going to do something significant. And so she gave him some money from when his granddad passed away to get his teeth fixed, because apparently his teeth didn't look so good. And that's what he puts it down to. He had the look, you see. I don't think so. I think it's the musical talent. Wow. Viva La Vida, class song. I myself had some cosmetic stuff done during the week. An extra hair transplant, a little top up on the go there. So yeah, it's a bit weird at the moment. I can't sleep lying down for the next few nights and haven't been able to do so since it happened on Tuesday. Trying to sleep sitting up is just bizarre. You just have to binge watch stuff and eventually you drop off. But it is like trying to get to sleep on a plane. In fact, I think it's harder. Tom Grennan coming up in just a second, and we'll stick on Cammy Barnes, who's going to be part of the big festival the week is be sending you to at the Royal Highlands Showground, Heather on the Hill, which is happening on the 22nd of August. Cammy Barnes, Kian DeCroix, Nathan Evans and St. Phoenix Band all playing on one stage, and you could be there. We're giving away tickets from 9 with Gregor and Lindsay.
1: Fourth one.
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0: With Make Me a Winner. Fourth one. I've been

Take the opportunity, if you're in Edinburgh city centre this morning, to drive up and down Northbridge. It's finally roadworks free after 8 years. Just looks weird now, doesn't it? But it's really nice. And we know that Gorgie Road is back open at Stenhouse, having been closed for months as well. That was opened, well, more than a week ago. But it's nice to have it back, isn't it? We played Tom Grennan and Cammie Barnes a moment ago. Cammie Barnes, part of the Heather on the Hill Festival at the Royal Highland Centre on Saturday the 22nd of August. We want to send you there. Win tickets with John Mill. He's going to be doing a DJ set as part of it. He's here from 12 noon. And Gregor and Lindsay also have tickets to give away on the big gig giveaway from 4th One. Just

0: Nelly and Ride With Me. Good morning. How you doing? I'm Gavin Pearson. It is 7:39. Dry today, which is the headline. It's going to be overcast as well. Temperatures in the high teens. Renovations in a house can often uncover things that have been lost, things that you thought you'd lost. And in Australia, there was a house that was being renovated. They discovered a library book. 150 years ago, it had been borrowed from an Australian library, and it was returned. They were honest about it, and if you were going to be fined for keeping it that long, the fine should have been more than $20,000 Australian. But they just joked about that, and they said, no, we'll take it back. It's well preserved, and it's now on display in their historic collection. Just something I found a couple of weeks ago was a Love Film DVD of Lost. Remember the series that was on Lost? About 20 years ago that came out, and it was great for the first five seasons. Last season was just like, what's going on? I've lost the plot here. But I'd borrowed it from Love Film. Do you remember back in the day before we had Netflix, you would actually go online and you'd order DVDs to be borrowed and to be sent to your house, and you'd have a period to watch them and then you'd send them back. Only sometimes you forgot to send them back. And by the way, that Love Film DVD, I think it was from the previous house that we're in. So I'd hate to know how much I'd be due in fines. I think they've probably moved on from that, taken over by Amazon or something like that. Lewis Capaldi's coming up before 8. We'll stick on Bruno Mars next.
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2: I

Way before she had written any songs, she wrote a novel when she was young. We might see it one day. Taylor Swift, The Fate of Ophelia, from Fourth One. Hibs get their Scottish Premiership campaign underway. 4:30 kickoff in Leith as Motherwell are going to be at Easter Road. It's going to be about 19 Celsius and overcast, but dry. And 17 dry and overcast through in Glasgow at the National Stadium. If you're Hampden bound for the second night of two with Calvin Harris, it's going to be fantastic. And you're going to get to stay dry. Here comes Lewis Capaldi and Stay Love on Fourth One. Oh,

0: Lewis Capaldi, and there is Stay Love. Going to get the news at 8 in just a second. If you're missing the World Cup, I have been. I'm kind of settling into it now. We've got the new Scottish Premiership campaign underway this weekend, so that's filling the gap. But there is another World Cup of sorts going on, which I'm going to tell you about in the next 15 minutes. Stay there. It's kind of unusual. Hey!
1: Fourth one.
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4: The top stories this hour. Donald Trump says he's agreed to hold off any attack on Iran, appearing to claim that Middle Eastern countries may have reached the parameters of a deal to end the war. The president says any agreement would include the immediate opening of the Strait of Hormuz and an end to the Iranian nuclear threat. Mr. Trump says Israel's agreed to join the US in this commitment. It's the final day of the Commonwealth Games, and Scotland sit fifth on the medal table after Edinburgh's Josh Kerr took gold at Scotstoun last night. He came over the line in the men's mile more than a second ahead of Australia's silver medal time, 2 weeks on from his world record run in London. After the race, he said he hopes he can bring the same inspiration he saw at 2014.
5: I have some good experience behind me, and championships at home, these are the reasons, these are the moments that kind of shorten the steps between where you are as kind of like a amateur coming up to where the professionals were for the commies in 2014, so hopefully I'm that for the next generation.
4: The Chancellor's suggesting he'll be ready to step in to protect consumers from unfair price rises as the conflict in the Middle East affects fuel costs. John Healey says he's watching closely, but admits he can't completely stop the squeeze for people in supermarkets or at the pump. A new £15 million fund's been announced to help communities in Scotland deal with climate change-related flooding issues. The package from the Scottish Government will go towards supporting sustainable drainage. It'll also be used to replenish sand dunes in coastal areas. And in football, St Johnstone make their Premiership return this afternoon as they host Kilmarnock at McDiarmid Park. Saints boss Simo Vallecari says his side must be up to speed from the start.
6: We can't just wait, we are a newly promoted team, we can take our time because to get used to be in a Premiership. No. We need to be ready now. And that's our aim, that we are ready now. And then, as I always say, it's our process.
4: Elsewhere, Hibs welcome Motherwell to Easter Road at 3 p.m. Yesterday, Aberdeen beat Hearts and St Mirren beat Falkirk.
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4: Mostly dry today with sunny spells and a few scattered showers with highs today of 20 Celsius. That's the latest. I'm Thomas McCann.
1: Thank you, Thomas. Coming up, we'll throw it back with Adele. We'll stick on some Destiny's Child. Tame Impala and Jenny. Dracula playing now.

Fourth one with the K-pop Demon Hunters, Golden. Someone Like You before that, Adele, who's turning to opera, not for her next album, but a movie she's going to be starring in. Something different for her, called Cry to Heaven, which also stars Colin Firth. We'll see it soon. Good morning to Layla. Happy 22nd birthday to you, Layla. Ashley gave me a shout, your mum, to let me know that you're celebrating your birthday today. It should be dry for it as well, which is good. Edinburgh, the Lothians, Fife and Falkirk, reaching highs of 19 today. That's what it's going to be like at Easter Road as Hibs get their Scottish Premiership campaign underway, taking on Motherwell, kicking off at 4:30. Overcast, pretty much the story for today. It is 4th one. Here's Stella Lefty. On a train.

0: It's Dua Lipa and Levitating. What is it? 8:22. Missing the World Cup, are you? Well, the window cleaning World Cup, it will be on the go. And this is a serious contest. It takes place every few years. A guy who's 71 years of age has the world record. He's known as the Usain Bolt of window cleaning. A guy called Terry Burrows. He set the world record by flawlessly cleaning three windows in just 9.14 seconds. It's precise, isn't it? Wow. So there you go. You get penalised, though, if you're taking part in this window cleaning World Cup for handprints as opposed to handballs. But you have to make sure that you clean it quickly and thoroughly. Penalties for any streaks or imperfections. If you're heading to see Calvin Harris tonight at Hampden, we'll stick on something fresh from him very soon. And Alex Warren also on the way. Fourth one.
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0: It's Outside from Calvin Harris and Ellie Goulding. Calvin Harris outdoors tonight, second night of two at Hampden. If you're going, the headline is it's going to be dry. That's what you want. Overcast at the National Stadium and around 17 Celsius when he's doing his thing. But get there early. Doors opening at 5:30. The brilliant Ewan McVicar, part of the warm-up.
1: Fourth one.
0: New song from Script, The Script, coming up in just a second. We had the Belladrum Festival this weekend. Lots of people going to it in camper vans and RVs and motorhomes, and that just looks fantastic. I think if I ended up winning the kind of money we're giving away on Make Me a Winner, I would get something really, really cool in that field. £550,000 would get you something really nice, spacious, lots of features in it, I'm sure. In fact, I did come across a motorhome that actually has enough room between the wheels of it to slot in a wee car, a tiny two-seater car that goes in underneath. I think that's worth a lot of money. £550,000, though, could get you something really cool, and you still have some money left over to do up the garden, go away on a holiday. Oh my goodness, this is huge. You got a chance to win it, and although we're not giving it away until Friday, you might have a busy week ahead, and it's quiet, isn't it, at 8:35 on a Sunday, so take the moment to enter and get that out of the way so you've got a chance of getting the call on Friday. 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The lines are closing at 5 this coming Friday. Just answer your phone and £550,000 will give it to you. Simple as that. All right? 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
1: Fourth one.

0: 19 minutes before 9 with Rosie and Bruno Mars. As we continue the opening weekend of the Scottish Premiership season, we have Hibs and Motherwell in action today, and St Johnstone back in the top flight taking on Killy. And we're going to start a new season of being experts when it comes to standing on the terraces, sitting on the terraces, watching the games, thinking we could do better than some of the players that are on the field. I mean, fans genuinely believe that. 2,000 sports fans were asked if they thought they could score in an English Premier League match. What percentage said yes? Would you believe this? A quarter of those who were asked think that they could put a strip on, go on the field in an English Premier League game and put the ball in the back of the net. But also in this survey, people were asked if they could last a round with a professional boxer. 1 in 10 said yes. See if they were asked to actually see if it could happen, if they were offered the chance to do it for real. I'm sure the 1 in 10 would become 1 in 1,000.
1: Gavin Pearson.
2: Fourth one.
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Getting jiggy with it. It is Will Smith on Fourth One. We're looking forward to the Heather on the Hill Festival, less than 3 weeks away here in Edinburgh by the airport at the Royal Highland Showground. We've got Cian DeCroix, Nathan Evans in St. Phoenix, Skerry Vore, and our own team are part of it. GBX Anthems with George Bowie. John Milne's going to do a set, and you could do the opening set. You up for it? You have a chance to be part of the Heather on the Hill Festival. Enter now at fourthone.com and you can win tickets for it with John, who's going to be part of it. John's on here on Fourth One from 12 noon, continuing the big gig giveaway. And Gregor and Lindsay also have a pair of tickets to give away after 9. And this man will be there too, Cammy Barnes on Fourth One.

0: away from Methil's Cammy Barnes. Have a drive down Northbridge or up it today, because for the first time in 8 years, it's roadwork free and it almost looks strange. Also, we have Gorgie Road back open after months of being closed just at Stenhouse. That's been open for about a week now, but isn't it nice to have it back? Have a good one, whatever you're doing. Take Fourth One with you on your smartphone with the Rayo app, and stick around for Gregor and Lindsay with those tickets for the Heather on the Hill Festival on Fourth One, live from Edinburgh after the news at 9.
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1: 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Gregor and Lindsay here. Let's get the latest news right now. It's 9 o'clock.
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4: The top stories this hour. It's the final day of the Commonwealth Games, and 2 weeks after his world record-breaking mile run, Edinburgh's Josh Kerr has picked up Scotland's 38th medal. He cleared the line more than a second ahead of the silver medalist. After the race, Josh said it was special to be able to do it on the track he trained on.
5: Glasgow's been good to me. I'm very happy to be here and perform, and this is where I learned how to race. You know, I've had some pretty bad ones out there, and I've been battled by some of my rivals early on, and so, that's how I learned how to race.
4: Donald Trump says the US is ready to launch attacks on Iran but has decided to halt strikes for the future benefit of the world. In a post on Truth Social, the US president appears to be claiming Middle Eastern countries have reached the parameters of a deal to end the war. He says any deal would need to include an end to Iran's nuclear threat. Police are looking to trace a missing 16-year-old boy from Edinburgh. Saftar Hanif was spotted taking a bus to Glasgow and was last seen in the Glenbrittle Street area of Paisley on Monday. It's believed he could have possibly returned to Edinburgh. A spokesperson for the force is asking anyone with information to contact them. The Scottish Government has announced a £15 million fund to help communities tackle climate change-related flooding. Climate Action Secretary Gillian Martin says the money will support sustainable natural drainage. It also includes specific help for coastal communities to replenish eroding sand dunes. And in football, it was a tough afternoon for Falkirk yesterday, losing 2-0 to St Mirren in their first game of the season. Bairns boss John McGlynn says it was their defending that cost them.
6: We've got so many Falkirk jerseys ruined the player who scores, which is criminal defending, poor defending. You know, they don't have too many targets, but it's a decent ball. We're standing waiting on it, and Stevie come in to going for it.
4: Meanwhile, today, Hibs take on Motherwell at Easter Road, while St Johnstone welcome Kilmarnock.
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4: Mostly dry today, with sunny spells and a few scattered showers, with highs today of 20 Celsius. That's the latest. I'm Thomas McCann.
1: Right, coming up in a bit, Cian de Crow, Jason Derulo, What You Say. There's a throwback, and here's Zara Larsson.

0: I'll be waiting just about 9:15.
1: I've Hello. Been waiting the past couple of weeks for you to come back.
0: I thought about it and I was like, nah, I better go back. I better go back. I've got bills to pay. I better go back.
1: Did you have a nice time?
0: Honestly, the best holiday since having kids.
1: Oh, really?
0: Yeah.
1: Oh, that's nice.
0: Like, the best weather. The boys were well behaved for the majority of the holiday and just, I don't know. It's annoying. It's actually annoying because you're on the radio, you want things to happen. Not necessarily always bad, yeah. But you want stuff to happen, right? So if something bad, like Theo smashed my telly, and I'm absolutely raging about that, and I'm like, oh, I can talk about that on the radio.
1: Whenever something bad happens, you're able to put a positive spin on it because you're like, oh, that'll be great content.
0: That'll fill a show, that.
1: Yeah.
0: That'll fill a show. I've got nothing, Lucy. Everything went smoothly, annoyingly.
1: Here's me thinking we've got a week's worth of content.
0: Honestly, nothing went
1: really?
0: Wrong. I know, how
1: Although
0: bad is that?
1: Although in saying that, I talked about this on Early Breakfast.
0: Uh-huh.
1: Your wife sent me a picture.
0: Right.
1: Do you not know about this?
0: No, I don't know.
1: So she sent me a picture and she said, thought you would appreciate this. It was a picture of your side profile and some dodgy sunglasses tan on your face.
0: Oh, because I'd been wearing my... She did mention that. So because I had my sunglasses on so much when I took them off...
1: I've got an alright tan though, haven't I? You're glowing.
0: So I had a white line on either side where the sunglasses were. What? So my wife's now sending pictures of my white bits?
1: Yeah. Oh, well, thankfully the radio-friendly version.
0: Oh, I didn't know that. I didn't know that. Well, anyway.
1: Apart from that, a great holiday.
0: We can just move on. I've got nothing else to talk about.
1: I've got nothing left.
0: Here's Miles Smith.

0: Pharrell Williams. There is Get Lucky. Sunday morning, 9:23. Gregor and Lindsay here through until midday. And the Bet Get giveaway continues. We've got your chance to win your way to Heather on the Hill Festival. Sold out, by the way.
1: I know.
0: Sold out.
1: So
0: sold out.
1: If you're no fast, you're last. So this is happening on Saturday, the 22nd of August, which still feels like it's quite far away, but it's
0: really
1: not.
0: It's not at all.
1: Featuring Cammy Barnes, Skerry Vore, Kian DeCroix, Nathan Evans and St. Phoenix Band, many, many more. And also the Millarockie Bay Stage. We've got some DJ sets from some of our lovely presenters here on the radio. So yes, you can win your way to that with us today.
0: So we've got a pair of tickets up for grabs. We're going to do this after 11 o'clock today. All the details on how you could win your way to the Heather on the Hill Festival. Sold out, sold out, okay? So tickets up for grabs later on. Right, Fuji's ready or not. Good throwback coming up. Olivia Rodrigo. We were in a Lego store while on holiday, and it was just like a whole wall of the Olivia Rodrigo Lego sets.
1: You've mentioned,
0: so expensive.
1: You've mentioned this before, and I've seen nothing online this Olivia Rodrigo Lego.
0: I mean, it looks cool, but it's just like really expensive because it's got her name on it.
1: But what is it? Is it like Lego of her, or
0: I don't fully understand it, but I guess if you're a massive Olivia Rodrigo fan, you'd be like, oh yeah, that's why.
1: Okay.
0: I'm guessing it's to do with her albums and stuff like that.
1: Okay. You won't be buying any, clearly.
0: I haven't got a clue. but we'll play her soon. And Olivia Dean next.
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0: With Make Me a Winner. Fourth one.

0: you're not. 9:34, Sunday morning. It's Gregor and Lindsay here, LMFAO, Party Rock Anthem, coming up in a wee bit.
1: Couldn't tell you the last time I heard that.
0: Quite like that. Olivia Rodrigo to play in a wee bit as well.
1: See, on Thursday, my mum and I, we are babysitting my little nephew, Sonny, because my sister and her partner are away to a wedding all day. So over the weekend, we went round to a bit of training, because Sonny's only 12 weeks old and I don't have children, and you know, it's been a while since my mum's dealt with newborn children. So we were obviously shown how to do the sterilising and all that and the bedtime routine. Okay, so we put Sonny down for his last feed, and the thing is, see their bedroom, they have like the white noise, the blackout blinds, and their room's quite dark anyway.
0: What white noise do they use? Like just the...
1: It was lovely.
0: Yeah.
1: And their walls are quite dark as well. So I felt like I was falling asleep quicker than the baby.
0: It's really nice, isn't it?
1: Yeah, it's very soothing.
0: When we used to go camping, when Mason was still a baby, we would use white noise at the campsite.
1: Uh-huh.
0: I think we were putting other campers to sleep as well.
1: I know a lot of people use them for babies, but I'm thinking I might need to get onto Amazon and order myself something. But I had to leave the room when we were putting him down, because he was just about asleep.
0: Did you have to do that crawl? You know, you have to crawl.
1: We were all whispering. Like, you know, and what happens if he doesn't fall asleep straight away? Should we keep holding him or should we put him in the cot? We're all talking like that.
0: Uh-huh.
1: So I had to go downstairs. I still feel like I have to whisper. I had to go downstairs to grab my phone. So I left the room and I grabbed the banister at the top of the stairs, not realising that there was an empty baby bottle on the banister. So I grabbed the banister, and then all you heard was do-do-do-do-do-do. Bottle drops to the bottom of the stairs. So I go downstairs and Josh, my brother-in-law, just looks at me and he was like, I just knew that would be you. But so, what a stupid place to leave a baby bottle.
0: So that was your training. So I take it you failed the training. You're now no longer looking after
1: Reset my exam.
0: Here's Olivia Rodrigo right now. Drop Dead.

0: Shuffling. Do you remember when that was first released? It was absolutely massive.
1: Oh, you couldn't
0: everywhere.
1: Hide from it.
0: Oh, so good. Right, Taylor Swift coming up in a bit.
2: Fourth one.
0: Something else that's absolutely massive, £550,000. That's how much is up for grabs on Make Me a Winner. £550,000. Half a million, and then a cheeky wee 50 grand just sprinkled on top.
1: I know we say this all the time, but imagine being sensible with your half a million, but then just having that 50 grand to go wild.
0: It almost makes the 50 grand sound just like a wee... like a wee side
1: like
0: bit.
1: Pocket money.
0: Do you know what I mean? But we're talking about 50 grand.
1: I know, yeah.
0: And half a million. It's such a lot of money. If you want to get involved and be in with a chance of winning, this is how to do it. Text the word yes. 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

0: Taylor Swift, Opalite. Sunday morning, just about 10 o'clock. Gregor and Lindsay here. Football's back. Scottish Premiership, a couple games this afternoon. St Johnston, they are back in the Premiership. They play Kilmarnock. That kicks off at 2. And it's Hibs Motherwell at 4:30.
1: How quick has time gone? How has the season started already?
0: It's because we had the World Cup in between as well.
1: Yeah, that is
0: so
1: true.
0: So it's like we've not had a break from the football.
1: Do you know what's wild? We were just talking off air and you were saying the World Cup final was when you were on holiday. Like, it feels
0: that
1: like
0: was
1: you've,
0: ages
1: been,
0: ago.
1: You've been off for about 6 weeks.
0: Right. Misheard Lyrics on the way very, very soon as well. Because it's Sunday, it's what we do on Sundays. And this is new from John Newman, and it's catchy. You're going to love this. It's called Throw Me a Line.

0: good that. John Newman, his new one, Throw Me a Line, right, just about 10 o'clock. It's Sunday morning, Misheard Lyrics coming up very soon. I've missed this.
1: Yeah.
0: Not done it in a while.
1: Do you know, we had a really good one last week. You've not heard it. So
0: well, you would say that, wouldn't you?
1: What?
0: Well, we had a really good one last week when you were off.
1: You should have been here. So this was my favourite from last week. This is David Guetta and Neo with their song Play Hard. So the lyrics go, hey, said a hustler's work is never through. We making it because we making moves. Hey! But the misheard lyric is, hey, said a hustler's work is never through. We making knickers, we making moves.
0: Oh, I've missed misheard lyrics.
2: Hey, said a hustler's work is never through. We making knickers, we making
0: moves. Wow.
1: That's good, isn't it?
0: Really good. Right, so that's misheard lyrics. That's what we're going to do after 10. If you've got a good one, drop us a message. We're on WhatsApp, 0333 20 20 400. Right, coming up in a bit, some Miley and Calvin next.
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0: Hey, good morning. 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Gregor and Lindsay here. Misheard Lyrics coming up and the news right now at 10.
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0: The top stories this hour. It's the

0: you are as kind of like a amateur coming up to where the professionals were for the Commies in 2014. So hopefully I'm that for the next generation.
1: The closing ceremonies at the Hydro tonight and will be shown on TV in 72 countries. Donald Trump's decided to hold off on launching strikes against Iran for what he's calling the future benefit of the world. The US president says it's subject to a deal being struck rapidly. He says any agreement would need to include the complete and total reopening of the Strait of Hormuz. Police are looking to trace a missing 16-year-old boy from Edinburgh who's not been seen for almost a week. Safdar Hanif was last spotted in the Glenbrittle Street area of Paisley on Monday, but the force says it's possible he could have returned to the capital. A spokesperson for the force is asking anyone with information to contact them. In football, Falkirk's start in the new season has ended in defeat. The Bairns were beaten 2-0 by St Mirren yesterday, but had an equaliser chalked off for handball when they were 1-0 down. Manager John McGlynn says it could have changed the game.
2: It's difficult because we only have one angle, so you know, you couldn't see any handball. And I've asked the referee at the end, was it a glaring handball? He said it was. But I think it changes things if we get the goal. A goal which I felt, on the balance of play in the second half, we deserved.
1: Meanwhile, today, Hibs take on Motherwell at Easter Road at 4:30pm. But before that, newly promoted St Johnstone are in action. They'll be welcoming Kilmarnock at 2.
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1: Mostly dry today with sunny spells and a few scattered showers with highs today of 20 Celsius. That's the latest. I'm Thomas McCann.
4: Some good misheard lyrics coming through. We're going to get to them soon. Miley to play, and here's Calvin Harris, Blessings.

0: Dasha Austin, how are you doing? Sunday morning. Gregor and Lindsay here. We are doing misheard lyrics. Thank you very much for your messages on WhatsApp. 0333 20 20 400. Now, the first one is a Calvin Harris one, which seems quite fitting.
1: Yes.
0: He was at Hampden last night. He's going to be at Hampden tonight.
1: Did you see that he brought out Serge from Kasabian?
0: Oh, I was waiting on... I've interviewed him.
1: No,
0: he's my friend.
1: I'm just devastated that Serge was in Scotland and he didn't think to give me a phone. Because I interviewed him last month and we're now pals.
0: You know, you were in a line of other people that were also doing interviews. It's not just about you, Lindsay.
1: I know. He's just lovely.
0: So, right, here is our misheard lyric. So we're going to go for Rona. Rona has sent us a message, right? So it's Sweet Nothing,
1: yes.
0: Calvin Harris.
1: And Florence.
0: Such Sweet Nothing. Let's have a listen. Rona hears sexy urban. You're giving me sexy urban. Let's have a listen.
1: Do you know what I hear instead? Sweet nothing, sweet nothing. You're giving me sexy muffins.
0: What does that even mean?
1: Don't know.
0: Sexy
1: muffins are quite sexy.
0: Well, Shakira's. let's listen. Yeah.
1: Do you not hear it?
0: Rona, I'm sorry. I mean, no. Rona, you get one.
1: Yeah, yeah.
0: Lindsay, you can have one as well. There you go.
1: Today is a good day.
0: Right, misheard lyrics. 0333 20 20 400 on WhatsApp. This is Dylan John Thomas. Heaven.

0: Kelly Clarkson, Stronger, Sunday morning. Gregor and Lindsay here. We are doing Misheard Lyrics. Thank you very much for your messages with some really good ones today. Let's go with the Prince one first.
1: Okay.
0: Thanks to Harry for sending this one in. When Doves Cry.
1: Yeah.
0: Oh,
1: tune.
0: We're a classic, which is bad because we might ruin that song forever. So it's this bit here in the song. Maybe I'm just like my father, too bold.
2: Maybe I'm just like my father, too bold.
1: Okay.
0: Did you ever watch Father Ted? Did you ever watch that?
1: No, but my dad and brother loved it.
0: So this one, right? Maybe I'm just like my father, Dougal.
1: Dougal.
0: Right? So maybe I'm just like my father, Dougal. Here we go.
2: Maybe I'm just like my father, too bold.
1: That's good. No, double ding.
0: Oh, double ding. Oh, you got a name in there.
1: Yeah, if you don't know already, if you get a person's name or a place name, you get a double ding.
2: Maybe I'm just like my father, too bold.
0: Oh, that is good, that. Right, let's do another one.
1: To Emma, who's messaged in with Jonas Brothers and Cool.
0: Right.
1: He's a...
0: What?
1: I might get into trouble for this. So these are the real lyrics. Ooh, maybe I should bottle my moves, sell them for a dollar or two. The misheard lyrics. Ooh, maybe I should powder my balls, sell them for a dollar or two. I'm guessing maybe...
0: Bowling balls.
1: Yeah, or like snooker, pool.
0: Yeah.
1: Yeah.
0: Powder, yeah.
1: Yeah, yeah.
0: So, one more time.
1: Really? Ooh, maybe I should powder my balls, sell them for a dollar or two.
2: Maybe I should powder my balls,
1: are tough. You never know. People will buy anything these days.
0: They really will. They really will. Just check out Lindsay's Vintage. Right. That'll do for Misheard Lyrics. They've been good. We'll do them again next Sunday.
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1: No way.
0: With Make Me a Winner. Fourth one.

0: Taylor Swift, I knew you were trouble. Gregor and Lindsay here, we're about to play some Harry Styles.
1: Have you seen the clip that's kind of gone viral for all the all the wrong reasons? So I don't know where Harry Styles was. He was obviously in some busy big city, and a fan went running over, and she was saying, "Please, please, like, please, can I get a picture?" But then Harry Styles starts panicking and running over because she let the pram go. She obviously had a baby, so the pram is like basically rolling onto the road.
0: So dangerous. But everything's fine.
1: Yes.
0: Nothing bad happened. Can you just imagine? It's like, why have I grown up with this bump on my head? Oh, funny story, actually. Have you ever heard of an artist called Harry Styles?
1: But he looked quite annoyed.
0: Oh, did he?
1: Yeah. Rightly so.
0: Yeah.
1: I don't know if she ended up getting a picture in the end.
0: Of course he would save the day. It's Harry Styles.
1: Yeah.
0: Here he is. This is American Girls.

0: Today's Abrams, and that's so true. What's her new album called? What's her new
1: album? Daughter from Hell.
0: Yeah. She's a new mum, her as well. It's a horrible album to her.
1: She's not, by the way.
0: It's about herself.
1: You're going to get us in trouble.
0: Acorn, beautiful, coming up. Got some Ray to play as well. I'm just back from my holidays. I was away for 2.5 weeks. One of the things that we did, this was brilliant, right? So you get a bucket. Mm-hmm. And you get like a wee sort of line with a net, like a wee bag on the end.
1: Yeah.
0: You drop it into the sea. Mm-hmm. Okay. And you put some bait in it. We were using bacon. You drop it into the sea. Feel a wee nibble. Pull it up. Crabs attached to the bag. And then you put them in a bucket.
1: So crabs like bacon?
0: They do. They love bacon. We tried it with some fish. They weren't too fussed on the fish, but they have fish all the time. When do you get bacon in the sea? They're like... Oh, bacon. It wasn't crispy. It was like raw.
1: Have you got any rolls to go with that?
0: Oh, they were loving that.
1: I bet the boys loved that.
0: They would probably say, and we did so much on holiday.
1: Yeah.
0: They would probably say that was their best part.
1: I think you put them back.
0: Aye.
1: Yeah, uh-huh.
0: It's like a bucket full of them. What am I going to do with that? Crab paste or something like that? No. You just chuck them back. Eh? Yeah. You don't chuck them. You don't. You just wait until we see the messages coming through.
1: You gently pop them.
0: In fact, you know what we would do? Just empty the bucket onto the sort of like side up next to the sea. And they would just sort of like, because it's not on the beach, like at a harbour or whatever. Uh-huh. And they would just sideways and then just plop. Mm. Plop back in.
1: Plop back in. There you go.
0: That was one of our favourite activities. Crabbing. If you ever want to go and do that. Crabbing.
1: Is that what it's officially called?
0: Yeah.
1: What? It's not the first thing I think of.
0: No, it's not that sort of crabbing. You were like, I've been crabbing. I'm surprised you want to talk about it. No, it's something different. This is actually a family
1: that
0: thing.
1: That sounds a bit more wholesome.
0: Right, we'll get Ray on.
2: Gregor and Lindsay. Fourth one.
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0: Somber. There is Home Wrecker just about 11 o'clock Sunday morning. Gregor and Lindsay here with your chance to win on the Big Gig Giveaway.
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0: All the details on that coming up soon. Right, Sigala to play, a throwback from Blue and Olivia D next.
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0: Hey, good morning. Hope you're good. Sunday, 2nd of August. Gregor and Lindsay here. Let's get the latest news. It's 11 o'clock.
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0: The top stories this hour.
4: We're into the final day of the Commonwealth Games. And yesterday, 2 weeks after his world record-breaking mile run, Edinburgh's Josh Kerr picked up Scotland's 38th medal. He cleared the line more than a second ahead of Australia's Cameron Myers, who took silver at Scotstoun. After the race, Josh said it was special to be able to do it on the track he trained on.
17: Glasgow's been good to me. I'm very happy to be here and perform, and this is where I learned how to race. You know, I've had some pretty bad ones out there, and I've been battled by some of my rivals early on, and so, this is how I learned how to race.
4: Police are looking to trace a missing 16-year-old boy.

0: money for the NHS team who treated her. She initially signed up for the challenge in 2021, but was diagnosed with cancer the following year. Nikki's telling us more.
1: When I got home, I thought, oh, I better do something about this sting before I go to work. And whilst I was applying cream to my chest, I found this lump about the size of a pea on my right breast. And that definitely didn't feel like the work of a jellyfish. And something just told me it wasn't right.
0: And in football, it was a tough afternoon for Falkirk yesterday, losing 2-0 to St Mirren in their first game of the season. Bairns boss John McGlynn says it was their defending that cost them.
2: We've got so many Falkirk jerseys round the player who scores, which is criminal defending, poor defending. You know, they don't have too many targets, but it's a decent ball. We're standing waiting on it instead of coming into going for it.
0: Meanwhile today, Hibs start their league season against Motherwell at 4:30.
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0: Mostly dry today with sunny spells and a few scattered showers with highs today of 20 Celsius. That's the latest. I'm Thomas McCann.
4: Your chance to win on the big giveaway. Full details on that coming up, and here's Olivia Dean.

0: There's Bloop and One Love, just about 11:15 Sunday morning. Gregor and Lindsay here through until midday before John Milne, Sabrina Carpenter and some Taylor Swift both coming up very soon. See that MySpace, remember MySpace?
1: Yeah, yeah.
0: Back in the day, sorry, just headbutting my microphone. That's coming back.
1: Well, there's rumours, yes, that MySpace is going to be making a comeback. So the owners...
0: There's a whole load of people listening right now. MySpace, what?
1: What's MySpace? Yeah. This was kind of like one of the OG social media platforms. But the owners have said that the social media platforms today rely too heavily on algorithms, endless scrolling and engagement maximizing design. So they're wanting to bring this back because they want it to sort of, I don't know, bring back music discovery, friend connections, rather than these addictive feeds that we have now, which I think is a lovely idea. But see, I had MySpace back in the day, and see, when you were making your profile, you just tried really hard to sound cool, and I'm at the age now where I can't be bothered doing that anymore.
0: Yeah, so I thought MySpace was just for bands. I thought it was just music.
1: No, but I used to speak to... There was a band I really, really liked,
0: and you could
1: chat back and forth on like your... It was like on Bebo, you know how you could chat on your wall.
0: There's
1: it was
0: no
1: a bit
0: way
1: like that.
0: So you were actually talking to band members.
1: Well,
0: not
1: no,
0: a
1: I was
0: chance.
1: Posting on their wall, and they were basically patching me. If there was one social media platform I would love to come back, it's Bebo, because see the amount of lost pictures that are on my Bebo. I would love to see them again.
0: On your wee digital camera.
1: My digital camera, yeah.
0: And you'd have to wait on your pal to upload the pictures. Can you upload those pictures?
1: The kids these days don't understand. You would go on a night out and the next day you had a job to do.
0: Yeah.
1: You had to upload a full album.
0: What are you doing tomorrow? Oh, I can't make any plans tomorrow. I'm uploading our pictures from last night. Right, Sabrina Carpenter coming up, Espresso. I think I put you in my top 16, Lindsay.
1: Oh, nice of you.
0: Just...

0: Harping Tour. There's Espresso.
1: The big.
2: Do you really have a good time?
1: Gig.
3: Thank you so much.
1: Giveaway.
0: Yeah, we're doing the big gig giveaway, giving you the chance to win your way to some of the biggest gigs across the country. This one, sold out. Sold out, Lindsay.
4: Yeah.
0: Sold out.
4: So if you're not fast, you are last. You can be heading off to Heather on the Hill Festival on Saturday, the 22nd of August. This is part of the summer sessions at the Royal Highland Showground in Edinburgh. So we've got a pair of tickets that could be yours, and all you have to do is call us when you hear the big gig horn.
0: So when you hear that, you give us a call. And you've got to be super quick. Don't call now.
4: It was a practice.
0: Yeah, just a practice. 0333 20 20 400. The next time you hear that, 0333 20 20 400. Calls are charged at a standard rate, but some providers may apply further charges. As soon as we play the big gig horn, lines will open for 5 minutes. We'll select someone at random, and you're playing across the Hits Radio Network in Scotland, and you need to be 18 or over to take part. All the T's and C's are on our website if you want to go check it out. 15s and under must be accompanied by an adult. 21 and over.
4: Lovely stuff.
0: Okay, get ready for it. It's going to happen soon. Be quick.
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1: The big.
2: You ready to have a good time?
1: Gig.
2: Thank you so much.
1: Giveaway.
0: Yeah, we're doing the big gig giveaway. Your chance to win your way to the Heather on the Hill Festival. It's on Saturday, the 22nd of August.
3: It's a sellout.
0: I know. So to win tickets, that'd be nice. You had to listen out for the big gig horn, and when you heard the big gig horn, you had to give us a call and be super quick. Let's go to the phone right now. Hello, who's that?
4: It's Linda.
0: Linda, how are you doing?
4: I'm fine, thanks. How are you?
0: Very, very good. What are you doing? It's quiet.
4: I'm just sitting on the couch. That's it. Nothing exciting.
3: Sounds like the perfect Sunday, if you ask me.
4: Exactly.
3: Any grand Sunday plans other than sitting on the couch?
4: Not as far as I can think.
3: Okay.
4: That's about it.
0: Okay.
3: Well, you've got a lazy Sunday, but let's make it a little bit more exciting, Linda, shall we?
4: Yeah.
3: You've won a pair of tickets to Heather on the Hill Festival!
4: Brilliant! Thank you! Thank you very much! Thank you!
3: Who are you going to take with you?
4: I do not know yet.
0: Your sofa. Bring your sofa along.
3: To be fair, I'm at the age now where I would take my sofa to a festival just to have a comfy seat.
4: Definitely. Thank you very much.
0: Not a problem. Linda, you are off to the Heather on the Hill Festival. Well done.
4: Thank you very much.
0: Amazing. Well done to Linda. Another chance for you to win with John Milne. He's here from 12 o'clock. Here's Lewis Capaldi right now.

0: Then it's Shovo's 20 to 12 o'clock. 22.
1: Are you okay?
0: 11:40. I don't know what's going on.
1: Oh, what a great first day back at work.
0: I just
1: for
0: had
1: you.
0: A funny turn, yeah. end of the show throw coming up. It's where we let you pick the very last song of the show. It's got to be a throwback, though.
1: Yes,
0: okay?
1: It needs to be a belter.
0: Mm-hmm. That's mm-hmm. what we're after. Could be a Calvin Harris. Maybe. Calvin Harris. I don't know why I'm whispering.
1: But we can't choose, but yeah.
0: No, no, I'm just...
1: Throw out some ideas. But okay. Yeah, an upbeat tune, one we don't play on the radio that often. Get your thinking cap on and drop us a message.
0: 0333 2020 400 on WhatsApp.
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0: 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Fourth

0: Amy McDonald and the Hudson. 10 to 12 just now. It's time for the end of the show throw, where we let you pick the very last song of the show, but it's got to be a throwback.
1: Yes, thank you so much for all your messages. It's always so hard to pick a song, isn't it?
0: Yeah. Thank you so much for your messages. It's hard because we go through them and we're like, oh, what about that one? And then you're like, oh, no, that one.
1: Me and you typically get into an argument.
0: We do. Taylor's on the phone just now. You all right, Taylor?
2: Good. Nice and quiet.
1: That's the way Sundays should be.
2: Yeah. Great to cut the grass later.
0: Oh, I love that smell.
2: Do you?
1: Freshly cut grass.
0: Aye. What do you know, like the like smell you? Of cut grass?
2: No, I like it when it's nice and up high. See when it's nice and high and you've got to get it going again, you keep going with the lawnmower up and down.
1: It sounds like you prefer it when there's a lot more time and effort put into cutting the grass.
2: Yeah.
0: Right, Taylor, end of the show throw. What are we going for?
2: The Real McCoy One Away.
0: Yes.
1: What a tune.
0: It's on.
2: It is.
0: Thanks, Taylor.
2: Thank you. Bye-bye.
1: Bye.
0: See ya.

0: MC Sarp and the Real McCoy, Run Away. What a song.
1: What an absolute tune.
0: Thank you very much to Taylor for choosing that. We do the end of the show through. You choose the very last song of the show. So that was good. Enjoyed it. We're doing that again tomorrow. Early breakfast. You up for it? Will we do that?
1: Well, that's our job, so yeah. Yes, I hope you turn up.
0: Cool. Early breakfast. We'll be back tomorrow from 4 if you're kicking about then. John Mills standing by. He's here after the latest news at midday. That is next.
2: Fourth One.
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0: Cheers to Lindsay and that new guy, Gregor. I mean, how long was he off for on holiday? Right, welcome back. Hello, I'm John Milne. I'm on the way after the news right now at 12.
2: Across Edinburgh, the Lothians, Fife and Falkirk.
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2: Fourth One.
4: The top stories this hour. Donald Trump insists he will hold off on a fresh attack on Iran as long as a deal can be reached, and quickly. The US president says that would need to involve stopping Tehran's nuclear ambitions and reopening the Strait of Hormuz. Any kind of agreement would need to work through major sticking points following months of conflict. On Friday, he told reporters his main goal is clear.
19: Very simple. They cannot have a nuclear weapon. Iran will not have a nuclear weapon, and they can't have a nuclear weapon. If they did, the Middle East would have been wiped out by now.
4: Police are looking to trace a missing 16-year-old boy from Edinburgh who's not been seen for almost a week. Safdar Hanif was last spotted in the Glenbrittle Street area of Paisley on Monday, but the force says it's possible he could have returned to the capital. A spokesperson for the force is asking anyone with information to contact them. A jellyfish sting that led to a breast cancer diagnosis has inspired an Edinburgh woman to complete a grueling charity sea swim. Nikki Mather, who's 53, took on the 58-kilometre challenge around Jersey to raise money for the NHS team who cared for her. She first signed up in 2021 before she was stung by a jellyfish at Portobello Beach the following year. It was then that Nikki found a lump. She says it's been a scary time.
20: It is a time where you really reflect on what matters to you and what's important to you. And I think spend the time doing the things that you love, and in my case, just being grateful for each day.
4: Former FA Chief Executive Marco Palios says a non-European challenge for FIFA president is the best way of ousting Gianni Infantino. There have been calls for a change of leadership after Infantino's plan to sell stakes in major tournaments to private investors. And Scotland's Sarah Adlington's

there goes a bar song. Tipsy is 10 past 12. Hello, it's Sunday afternoon. I'm John Milne, I'm with you through until 4. Thank you to Gregor and Lindsay. What an end of the show throw. MC Sar and The Real McCoy. What a tune. Right, coming up, Corona, Bruno Mars, and we've got to do a bit of Calvin, because he's in Scotland right now. At the National Stadium, no less. What a proper weekend of celebrations for me. So yesterday, it's the dog's birthday. Luna, the lab retriever, she turned 7 yesterday. So in dog's years, that's what, 49 now? So she's now older than me. She went from being younger than me to way older than me in the space of a day. So that was fun yesterday. She got some little treats. She got a new toy, which is like a little duck that quacks. So like normally you would have a squeaker in there. Yeah. The biggest gift of all is to my wife today, because today is our wedding anniversary. And I've given her the biggest treat possible. Peace and quiet away from me for about 6 hours in the day. Bounce. Yeah? That's what keeps the spark alive. Bounce. 18th anniversary, 18 years we've been married. Our anniversary.

0: still a tune, that. It's Corona, the rhythm of the night. Played you Calvin and Khalees Bounce. Calvin in Scotland at Hampden last night and again tonight. It was on the telly last night at 10 o'clock and I missed it. Why? Because I was in my bed. I was in my bed before 10 o'clock on a Saturday night. That is how rock and roll my life has become. But I'm going to get it on catch up so I can see it, because I just know it's going to be absolutely incredible. So if you're heading to see them tonight, have the best time. Right, Rema and Selena Gomez, Calm Down, coming up. And Cammy Barnes next.
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when Rema basically realizes that this tune is absolutely massive. He is performing it and everyone is just singing along before the actual vocals are meant to kick in, and he's just kind of standing back and being like, wow, this is my tune. There he is with Selena Gomez. It's Calm Down. It's Sunday afternoon. It's just after 12:30. Joe's End of Beginning coming up. And I think I'm kind of really liking our country era right now that we're going through. I know a lot of people have been going through that era for quite some time. Anyway, this is Ellie.

0: North One.
1: Just played you Joe, end of beginning, throwback from Pink and Alex Warren on the way. Right, so on Friday, we dished out a life-changing £500,000 to Zoe. But guess what? We're not stopping anytime soon. So how would you like to win that and then, let's say, an extra 50k on top of it? Right, you could be our next winner on Make Me a Winner, bagging £550,000. I know there's been a lot of chat about, you know, being sensible with it. Imagine being sensible with £500,000. And then you've still got 50 grand, which is way more than you probably make in a year to do whatever you like with. 50k for fun and £500,000 to fully upgrade your summer VIP style. 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Now, the lines are going to close at 5 p.m. on Friday. And if you get that call from us, quite simply, just answer your phone in your usual fashion. So whether or not that's saying hello or what, it still works. Do that, £550,000 is yours, and it's paid straight into your account right after the call as well. So enter now, text YES to 61025. 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
0: 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Fourth one.

Sunday afternoon with Pink. That is a million dreams. It's almost 10 to 1. I'm John Milne. I'm with you through until 4 o'clock this afternoon, just reading something that has kind of shattered me. You know, if you drop an item of food, right? We all know the rule, right? The unspoken rule, the unwritten rule, the 5-second rule. It's totally fine. If you drop something, 5-second rule applies. Pick it up, carry on, nothing to see here. Scientists say the 5-second rule is a myth. Shut it. What they're saying is that foods can pick up bacteria almost instantly on hard surfaces. Now, this is the most surprising part of this, right? So let's picture the scene. We've got something food-related and we drop that. Now, we drop that onto a hard floor or we drop it next to it where there's a carpet. Which one do you think is most manky? The carpet, right? You would imagine. Well, no. Carpet transfers fewer bacteria than hard surfaces. Now, that's blown my mind because, let's say, for example, it's a spoonful or a forkful of macaroni cheese and it falls onto a hard floor. You scoop it up and you eat it. Or it falls onto a bit of carpet and you're picking that up through the pile of the carpet. They're saying that the carpet is actually the safer bet for the 5-second rule. It's because the harmful bacteria can survive on floors, hard floors, for weeks and weeks. The experts say, just avoid eating food that's dropped on the floor. How's about no? Right? If it's bought and paid for, it's getting munched. That's the deal. But there we go. So apparently the 5-second rule is a myth. I think I'll just carry on as normal, if it's okay. Right, big throwback from Natasha Bedingfield coming up, and here's the big tune from the World Cup.

0: Still sounds great. Natasha Bedingfield and these words on a Sunday afternoon. Right, it's almost 1 o'clock. We're going to get a check on the news latest next.
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0: Picked out a massive throwback from Rihanna that's coming up along with Olivia Dean and the news latest right now. It's just gone 1 o'clock.
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12: The top stories this hour. The First Minister says Scotland has secured the future of the Commonwealth Games by taking over from Victoria with just 18 months' notice. John Swinney will officially hand over the baton of the Games to 2030 hosts India at the closing ceremony later tonight. He's telling us the Games wouldn't have lasted without Glasgow's help.
13: I think if there had been a break of 4 years at this stage, I'm not sure the Commonwealth Games would have been able to recover from that. But Glasgow provided the bridge. It provided a really really secure bridge for the Commonwealth Games.
12: There's still some top action this afternoon at the Velodrome. Nia Evans, Erin Boothman and Kate Richardson go in the women's elimination final. And Finn Graham's in the gold medal race with England's Mark Robertson in the para 3,000 metres pursuit. Donald Trump's rode back on planned attacks against Iran, but he wants a deal to be reached, and quickly. The US president says any agreement would be aimed at stopping Tehran's nuclear ambitions and reopening the Strait of Hormuz. Police are searching for the driver of a Volkswagen after a crash in the Highlands, which has left a trike rider seriously injured. It happened south of Loch Ness near Dunmaglass around 3 yesterday. The 74-year-old victim was rushed to hospital. His passenger was uninjured. Officers are appealing for any dashcam footage. Police have locked down a section of Glasgow city centre after 4 people were rushed to hospital last night. The major incident happened on Socky Hall Street around 1:30 this morning. Sections of 2 neighbouring streets are also sealed off as investigations continue. And in football, the Premiership is back in Perth today as St Johnstone make their return to the top flight. Boss Simo Valakari is excited that the last 3 second-tier champions have made the top 6.
2: So history tells you something. Of course, I don't know how this season will be, but this history tells us that it is possible. Let's

to Rihanna back in the day, her first ever hit, Pond a Replay. We never thought back then that she would be as massive as she is now. Also, around about that time, there was a few songs that had that vibe about them. There was Pond a Replay, there was that Lumidy old tune, Will Smith, Switch. So good for a DJ to just mix all those tunes together because they were just exactly the same. Love it. Right, 10 past one, it's Sunday afternoon. I'm John Milne, I'm with you through until four. What am I going to get on? I'm going to do Beyoncé's Texas Hold'em and Tame Impala and Jenny is coming up. Football action today. It's been great this year, hasn't it? We're having the World Cup. Doesn't feel like we've had too long to wait for some football action. But anyway, we're back to business. Scottish Premiership. Two games today. We've got St Johnstone back in the Premiership at home at McDermott Park to Killy. Kicks off at 2 o'clock. And then Hibs against Motherwell, half four this afternoon. And then we've got Monday night football as well. Celtic against Dundee kicks off at half seven. Friday, Saturday, Sunday, Monday to kick off the Scottish football season. Yes, get in. Yeah, I'm not that bothered about the football being back. Right, I'll keep an eye on the St Johnstone Kilmarnock game. 2 o'clock kickoff for that one. Later about the goals as and when they go in. Plus, I've just been reading about something that's gone viral. Something that measures 3 foot. People are going crazy about it. I'll tell you what that is in the next 10 minutes. And to be fair, I like the sound of it. So here's this thing, size 3 feet. It's gone viral.

0: get to the flow now. Ooh.
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0: Just love that guy. Sam Fender, 17 going under. Sunday afternoon, just after 20 past one. Let's get on some Major Lazer and Justin Bieber and Alex Warren's Fever Dream in the next 10 minutes. So something has gone viral that measures 3 feet. And I'm in. I am in for this. Now, this is in America. And of course, with it being in America, it's a food item. Super size. Right, basically, it's a New Jersey pizzeria has created a 3-foot pizza slice. Right, fine. But it's a seafood pizza. Now, probably mixed response to this, but I absolutely love seafood. They've posted a picture of this on Insta, and it's already had 10 million views. 9.5 million of those are from me. Right, on this 3-foot slice of pizza, mussels, yes, shrimp, that's basically prawns, right? Calamari, squid, and a garlic knot crust. Not sure which part of the sea the garlic's from, but there we go. That sounds incredible. This is the thing about America, like, when I was in Miami, 2008, 2009, it was honeymoon. I went into the pizza place and asked for a large pizza, because that's basically just what we do here in the UK, right? And they were like, you want a large pizza or do you want a slice? And I was like, well, like a full pizza, a large one. They then showed me the slice of pizza. I was like, yeah, maybe just a slice then, please. But that sounds incredible. I have actually tried to make my own seafood pizza at home, where basically, well, when I say made it, I bought a normal pizza, like a pepperoni pizza, frozen. And I used like the mussels that you get in the jar from the chip shop, drained it and put them on, and then chucked it in the oven. It didn't work out well. Like, it went really, really dry and the mussels kind of went black. Still tasted all right, though.
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Major Lazer, Justin Bieber, that is Cold Water. Right, 25 to 2, Sunday afternoon. I'm John Milne. I'm with you through until 4 o'clock today. Football is back. So I say the proper football. Not that the World Cup is not the proper football, let's be honest. Some amazing players. The Scottish football is back. Couple of games in the Premiership this afternoon. St Johnstone against Kilmarnock. That is kicking off in 25 minutes' time. St Johnstone back in the big league. And Hibs against Motherwell. That one's 4:30 kickoff. Right, I'll keep an eye on that 2 o'clock kickoff and let you know about the goals as and when they go in this afternoon. Like I say, that one's kicking off at 2 o'clock. Turns out that a third of us think that we have an idea. An idea that will make us rich. But we just don't have, like, the confidence to see it through. Apparently, men are more confident about it than women. And only a small number of us consider ourselves financially lucky. A lot of people actually think that it will be inheritance that will be part of their future wealth. There we go. Trying to think how old I was when it was like leaving school kind of time and having to go out and look for a proper job. I actually saved up and bought a book, and it was one of these books that was like, how to become a millionaire. And I was like, yes, $12.99 I'm going to spend on this book, and then basically I'll be a millionaire and I won't have to work. The book was full of these ideas that were basically like, in your neighbourhoods, you could go around and ask people if you wanted them to, they wanted you to wash their car, cut their grass, that kind of stuff. Is that really going to make you a millionaire? And then there was a bit at the end of this book that had said, if you want to properly try and become a millionaire, then feel free to use some of these examples and then release your own book about how to become a millionaire and sell it for 13 quid. I don't know if anyone actually went on to do that. But what a waste of $12.99. I mean, back then I could have got myself like a large pizza.

0: of Paolo Nutini, There Goes Candy. Right, I got to get a throwback on from Example, Kickstarts. When was the last time you heard that tune? Absolute banger. Right, that's coming up. Taylor Swift's Opalite is next.
1: John Milne.
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Swift and Opalite. I'd like to think that this next tune is basically all about the Tartan Army's takeover at the World Cup and all those videos that we'd seen of the Scotland fans basically taking over Boston and having the time of their lives, and also the time of their lives for Bostonians as well, who were absolutely devastated when we left. Right, this is Stella Lefty. The tune is called

0: There goes Kick Starts. Right, half two today. You could be getting on your choice of throwback tune on the Throwback Takeover. Details about that on the way, and the news at two next.
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0: I've got a cracking throwback from Flo Rida and Kesha to get on. Bruno Mars is on the way as well. Right now, news time, latest at 2 o'clock.
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19: The top stories this are: the First Minister's hailing the importance of the Commonwealth Games as Glasgow prepares to hand over to Ahmedabad at tonight's closing ceremony. The city stepped in when Australian state Victoria pulled out over money to produce a scaled-down event. John Swinney says they've saved its future.
20: The more opportunities we have to come together as different countries, to interact, to learn about each other, to be involved in events together like the Commonwealth Games, I think that helps to create a more cohesive world.
19: Scottish legends, Simple Minds, are the headliners tonight, and DJ George Bowie will be getting on the decks at the Hydro. He says it's probably the biggest gig he's done.
3: Televised in 72 countries, imagine sitting somewhere, anywhere in the world, turning on the telly, and then there I am playing the tunes about what is going on, but that's Scotland for you.
19: Three men and a woman were rushed to hospital last night after a reported stabbing in Glasgow. It happened in Socky Hall Street around 1:30. Police have sealed off the area and sections of neighbouring streets as investigations continue. A 74-year-old trike rider seriously injured in hospital after a crash near Loch Ness yesterday. It happened around 3 p.m. The passenger in the three-wheeler was uninjured. Police are searching for a white Volkswagen that was in the Dunmaglass area at the time. Now, an Edinburgh woman who found she had breast cancer after she was stung by a jellyfish has raised almost £4,000 for charity. 53-year-old Nikki Mathers completed a grueling 58k swim around Jersey to raise money for the NHS team who treated her. She's telling us what happened.
21: When I got home, I thought, oh, I better do something about this sting before I go to work. And whilst I was applying cream to my chest, I found this lump about the size of a pea on my right breast. And that definitely didn't feel like the work of a jellyfish. And something just told me it wasn't right.
19: In football, St Johnstone and Kilmarnock are just underway in Perth. Hibs face Motherwell at 4:30. And one of the great characters in smash TV show The Sopranos, Vincent Pastore, has died aged 80. He played Tony's best friend, Salvatore Big Pussy Bonpensiero.
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0: 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Nice to meet you.
1: The fourth one. Throwback Takeover.
0: Lewis Capaldi and Somber incoming. Right now, though, over to you for the Throwback Takeover. I'm not going to lie, it's always cracking on a Sunday afternoon. You never let me down, so let's keep that going, right? What would you like to hear on the Throwback Takeover? Could be getting your choice on at 2:30 this afternoon. We are talking the 90s, the noughties. We're talking a big hands in the air dance anthem, maybe an indie banger, or maybe you want to be trying out the karaoke wherever you are with a big sing-along pop anthem. So, pop, dance, indie, 90s, noughties kind of stuff. That's what we're looking for. What do you fancy? Here's how to get involved on WhatsApp. You can send me a message. You can send me a voice note. It's nice if it's a voice note because I can then play you on the radio and it saves me talking and it means you hear less of me, which is a win-win. Right, 0333 2020 400. 0333 2020 400. That is the number for your messages and your voice notes. Let's be having you for the Throwback Takeover. Big bangers from back in the day, the 90s, the noughties. What would you like? Pop tune, dance tune, indie tune. Right, get involved right now. This is Somber.

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2: 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She brings me in a piece. I take her out to fancy restaurants.

0: Lewis Capaldi. There goes Pointless. Right, coming up, Cammy Barnes, who's had a fairly busy weekend. He's done a couple of gigs at Belladrum. He was there on the Thursday, called back in last night and did an incredible job. And he's getting set for the closing of the Commonwealth Games along with our very own Georgie boy. Looking forward to that tonight. Right, Cammy Barnes coming up and 10 minutes away from the Throwback Takeover. What are we having today? Classic tune is what I'm looking for. 0333 2020 400.
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0: Right, bang on half two, and it's time for the Throwback Takeover. And it's over to you for the tunes from the 90s, the noughties, pop, dance, indie. 0333 20 20 400 is the number. Hi to Joan. She says, hi, John. Getting in for the Throwback Takeover. I was at Chicane last night. It was absolutely brilliant. Could you play anything by him? Cheers from Joan. Yes is the answer. Well, what are we going to go for? So many fine tunes. Actually did Offshore a couple of weeks ago. So let's go for this then. Chicane and Saltwater.

0: Dane, Saltwater, Gary Spence, and his Sunday Night Anthems for more of that kind of goodness tonight from 7 o'clock. Such a good tune. Right, what are we getting on next?
1: Hi, John. How about Brand Van 3000, Drinking an Ellie for nice. A throwback takeover? Thank you from Gillian, by the way.
0: Thank you, Gillian. Hi, I'm John.
2: Hi.

And 3000 drinking in LA. Doing that one for Gillian. Nice choice. Scottish Premiership action on the go this afternoon. St Johnstone against Kilmarnock kicked off at 2 o'clock. St Johnstone taking the lead in that one. Kilmarnock have since equalised 1-1 in that one. And there's now a VAR check reviewing the goal for Kilmarnock. I shall report back on that, on the outcome. But back to the takeover of a throwback nature. Hi to Lee. Thank you for the message. Thank you for picking this. Haven't heard this for ages. It's the Cardigans and My Favourite Game.

0: Cardigans, my favourite game, wrapping up the throwback takeover for today and another chance to get your tunes on with Grant tomorrow at 12:30 in the football this afternoon in the Premiership at McDermott Park. That goal after VAR check stands. So an equaliser for Kilmarnock. St Johnstone 1, Kilmarnock 1 is the latest in that one. Around about 5 minutes of the first half still to go. I'll keep an eye on that and let you know about the goals as and when they go in. And coming up, some Calvin Harris, because he is back playing Hampden again tonight, and Olivia Dean next.
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In a few weeks' time, it's the Heather on the Hill Festival, and that is what our big gig giveaway this weekend is all about. Heather on the Hill at Edinburgh's Summer Sessions at the Royal Highland Showground is happening on Saturday, the 22nd of August, featuring the likes of Cammy Barnes, Skerry Vore, Kian DeCrow, and Nathan Evans and St. Phoenix Band as well. Plus, we've got our very own Milwaukee Bay dance stage. There's going to be DJ sets there. I am going to be DJing at it. I'm buzzing for that alongside Lynn Hogan and George Bowie's GBX anthems. That is going to be epic. Now, to win your way in to one of the biggest gigs this summer, keep listening. And if you are a DJ and you want the chance of DJing at it, then check out our website for all the details. Right, but if you want to be a winner, stick around. All the info incoming right now. Olivia Rodrigo.

0: Olivia Rodrigo, that is Drop Dead. Right, halftime in the football this afternoon in the Premiership at McDermott Park. It's St Johnstone 1, Kilmarnock 1. Halftime in that one. I will keep you updated throughout the second half and we'll get a check on the news next. Okay.
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0: Let's get on some Lewis Capaldi and Joel Corry. And right now, let's get a check on the news latest. It's 3 o'clock.
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14: The top stories this hour. There are just a few hours to go until Scotland officially hands over the Commonwealth Games to India at the closing ceremony. The scale-back event featured 10 sports over 11 days after Australian state Victoria pulled out as hosts. First Minister John Swinney says it's a tribute to the spirit of the city that Glasgow was able to pull it off on short notice.
4: They've done a superb job. They've done it really well in a short time scale. And the international delegations that I have spoken to have been full of compliments about the way in which Glasgow has approached this particular challenge. In short, Glasgow saved the Commonwealth Games.
14: Gymnast Reuben Ward, who won all-around gold and pommel horse silver, will be Scotland's flag bearer tonight. George Bowie says it'll be the biggest gig he's ever done, with it being shown on TV in 72 countries. The star DJ is giving us a hint about what to expect from his set.
15: So I believe they're doing a ceilidh, and then I'm going to put a spin on it and do a rave ceilidh. So it's just celebrating great Scottish dance music.
14: Police have locked down a section of Glasgow city centre after four people were rushed to hospital during a reported stabbing last night. The major incident happened on Sauchie Hall Street around 1:30 this morning. Sections of two neighbouring streets are also sealed off as investigations continue. 2,000 people have crossed the English Channel in small boats since Andy Burnham became Prime Minister 2 weeks ago. The new PM's pledging to do more to stop crossings. And in football, after a terrific comeback Conference League success in midweek, Hibs are hoping for a fast Premiership start against Motherwell today. David Gray is looking forward to pitting his wits against Alfred Johansson.
16: A new manager, which brings a different challenge as well. But that's exactly what you want, that's what we're prepared for, and it's an opportunity to try and get off to a strong start. When we put it all together with the squad we've got, we know we're a very capable side that can put a real strong run together and compete at the top end of the league.
14: Kick-off at Easter Road is 4:30. At half-time in Perth, it's St Johnstone 1, Kilmarnock 1.
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14: Mostly dry and cloudy this afternoon with some sunshine, scattered showers in the north, a high of 19. That's the latest. I'm Lindsay Heron.
0: Cheers. Summertime. I'm John, I'm with you through until 4. This is still the finest tune of the year, no doubt about it. Still can't get enough of it. Zara Larsson, it's mid.

0: someone you loved on a Sunday afternoon, 3:10, and whilst you've been enjoying those last couple of tunes, has been a couple of goals and another goal to tell you about at McDermott Park. What a game, by the way, this is shaping up to be. So, it was 1-1 at halftime between St Johnstone and Kilmarnock. After the break, St Johnstone took the lead again very quickly to go 2-1 up, and then Kilmarnock equalised to bring the game to 2-2. And with 53 minutes on the clock, Kilmarnock have just got a third in that game. So St Johnstone 2, Kilmarnock 3 is the latest in that one at McDermott Park.
1: 4-1.
0: Plenty of goals going on there. Right. Friday, we paid out a mind-blowing £500,000 to Zoe. And we're going to do it all over again. But this time, we're chucking an extra £50,000 on top of that. So, this week, you could win a massive £550,000 with Make Me a Winner. And basically, just make summer unforgettable. Just think of all the possible VIP upgrades you can have. And then double it, triple it. You could basically just live your best life with all that money. 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So Friday at 5 o'clock is when the lines will close, and then someone, might as well be you, will win the lot. 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Good luck.

0: Yes, throwback from Britney. It's Baby One More Time.
1: The big.
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0: Right then, you could be heading to the Heather on the Hill Festival. That is happening on Saturday, the 22nd of August. It's at the Summer Sessions at the Royal Highland Showground in Edinburgh. So I've got a pair of tickets that could be yours. And if you've been listening to us the last few weekends, you'll know how it works. But if not, here's what you have to do. You have to call us when you hear the big gig horn. The big gig horn, what does that sound like? Well, thanks for asking. It sounds like this. Yeah! Right, that's just an example of what it sounds like, so you know what you're listening out for. But the next time that you hear it, then that's when you need to give me a call. The number is 0333 2020 400. 0333 2020 400. If you fancy heading off to the Heather on the Hill Festival, it's going to be class. It's got Cammy Barnes, Skerry Vore, Kian DeCrow, Nathan Evans and St. Phoenix Band. Plus, we've got our own dance stage as well. It's called the Milwaukee Bay Dance Stage. And you're going to get DJ sets from me. Don't let that put you off. Alongside Lynn Hogan and George Bowie's GBX anthems. It is going to be class. And you could be there. Right, so the next time you hear the big gig horn, that's when you give me the call. 0333 2020 400. Calls are charged at the standard rate, but some providers may apply further charges. And as soon as we play the big gig horn, the lines will be open for 5 minutes and I'll select a winner at random. You're playing across the Hits Radio Network in Scotland and you need to be 18 or over to take part. And just so you know, that 15s and under must be accompanied by an adult, 21 and over. Okay, so that big gig horn is going to go off before 4 o'clock. When you hear it, you call to win.
1: Fourth one.
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1: This weekend on the Big Gig Giveaway, it's all about Heather on the Hill Festival, Edinburgh Summer Sessions. The Royal Highland Showground is happening on Saturday, the 22nd of August. And of course, you should have heard the Big Gig horn going off. And let's go to the phones and say hi. Who's this?
5: Hi, it's Mandy.
1: Mandy, how are you getting on?
5: Hi, not bad, thanks. I'm just doing some housework to see.
1: Oh, Sundays. The day of rest, unless you've got loads of stuff to do. So, Mandy, you heard the Big Gig horn going off, and I'm assuming that you would like to go to Heather on the Hill Festival.
5: I definitely would.
1: Sounds class, doesn't it? It's got Cammy Barnes, it's got Scary Four, Kian DeCroix, Nathan Evans, and St. Phoenix Band. Are you available for selection on Saturday, the 22nd of August?
5: Definitely am, yes.
1: Now, Mandy, here's a serious question, right? I'm going to be doing a DJ set there. Is that putting you off?
5: Not at all. Not at all.
1: That is the correct
5: answer. Looking forward to it.
1: Mandy, you're so kind. Right, you are the winner. A pair of tickets are yours.
5: Brilliant. Thank you very much.

0: is Who Knew? What the heck is going on in the football this afternoon? Right, seriously, at McDermott Park, what a game by the looks of things. I can't even remember what the last update was. I think it was 3-2 Kilmarnock at that point. Right, since then, St Johnstone have equalised 3-3. St Johnstone have then scored again. We're into the final 10 minutes of this game in the Premiership, and it's St Johnstone 4, Kilmarnock 3. What a return to the Premiership for the Saints. Right, there's still 10 minutes to go. There might be another 5 goals before then. But the latest in that, with 81 minutes gone, St Johnstone 4, Kilmarnock 3 is the latest at McDermott Park. I'll keep an eye on that for you. Keep you updated as best I can. Jerry Cinnamon and Alex Warren next.
1: John Milne. 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

Jerry Cinnamon. There goes Ghost on a Sunday afternoon. Right, 10 to 4 right now. I'm loving this. So there's loads of chat about the latest trends for the young team. And there seems to be like a massive push right now for the young team to step away from the screen. So like spending less time on their phones, on their tablets, on TikTok, all that kind of stuff. And the most unexpected latest trend for Gen Z is bird watching, like actual bird watching, is booming among those aged 16 to 29. This activity has grown by over 1,000%. 750,000 young Britons are now bird watching regularly and also buying like the books so that when they're doing the bird watching, they can spot to see exactly what bird it is they're looking at. Right, I'm all for that kind of stuff because, like, I grew up in the generation before the screens and all that sort of stuff. It's proper just healthy hobbies now.

0: that's still the tune. It's Becky Hill and Remember, and that is us done for a Sunday afternoon. Alex Bryan is back on tonight, so part of our Next Up series of shows as we showcase emerging Scottish talent. So she's taking over Sunday night. She's back on tonight from 10. Before that, it's Mr. Sunday Night himself, Gary Spence, in the mix. Some of the biggest dance hits of all time and some forgotten gems as well. Sunday Night anthems from 7. And before all of that, it's all about the biggest tunes of the week. Who is going to be number one? Well, we're going to find out, because the Hits UK chart is on the way with Sam Thompson after the news at 4 next.
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15: The top stories this hour and some breaking news. A man's been arrested after a Scottish woman was found dead in a suitcase in Athens. Our reporter Molly Chulett has the story.
2: Local law enforcement say they have a 26-year-old Afghani in custody over the death of Edinburgh's Elizabeth Jane Ross, known as Lisa. The 38-year-old's body was found on the 18th of July in a derelict building in the Greek capital. It was thought she had been dead for over a week. The Hellenic police say that the suspect used Lisa's bank cards and that he's also confessed to the killing. Police Scotland have been supporting Lisa's family.
15: The First Minister says Scotland has secured the future of the Commonwealth Games by taking over from Victoria with just 18 months' notice. John Swinney will officially hand over the baton of the Games to 2030 hosts India at the closing ceremony in Glasgow later tonight. He's telling us the Games wouldn't have lasted without the city's help.
5: I think if there had been a break of 4 years at this stage, I'm not sure the Commonwealth Games would have been able to recover from that. But Glasgow provided the bridge. It provided a really secure bridge for the Commonwealth Games.
15: The musical lineup at the Hydro tonight includes top DJ George Bowie. He'll be doing a set sharing the best of the Scottish dance music scene.
8: I'm sharing the bill with Simple Minds, who are one of my favourite bands of all time, growing up as a kid, still love them now, and my good friend Cammy Barnes. Great to have Cammy with me there on one of the biggest nights of both our lives, so we're all buzzing.
15: Police are searching for the driver of a Volkswagen after a crash in the Highlands, which has left a trike rider seriously injured. It happened south of Loch Ness near Dunmaglass around 3 yesterday. The 74-year-old victim was rushed to hospital. His passenger was uninjured. Officers are appealing for any dashcam footage. And in football, there's been a 7-goal classic on St Johnstone's return to the Premiership. They've beaten Kilmarnock 4-3 at McDermott Park. Hibs face Motherwell at Easter Road at 4:30.
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15: Mostly dry and cloudy this afternoon with some sunshine, scattered showers in the north. That's the latest.
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18: Good afternoon. I hope you're having a great one. We've got 3 hours and 40 of the biggest songs in the country up for you. And just one will be crowned this week's number one. We start with last week's number one, Shakira and Burna Boy. Die, die.
16: Last week's number one.

0: Jason.
1: Fourth one.
2: So we had Shakira as last week's number one. Will she keep her crown for a second week running? Or has World Cup fever worn off and Toy Story taken over? So we start at the bottom and work our way up. Let's start at number 40. I love this. It's Zara Larsson, down 7 places from last week. It's Lush Life.

the script. The crowd are singing Wonderwall at number 38 on the Hits UK chart. Harry Styles and Sign of the Times before that. Lawrence Lewin Bowen reckons he's the inspo behind Harry Styles' outfits, because apparently Harry's mum is a huge fan. That's the kind of like fact that I really want to know if it's true. Like, someone get on the phone right now and let's figure that out. Next up, it's down one place. It's such a tune. It's Milky and Wall Grab, Just the Way You Are at number 37.

0: Brand new entry in the Hits UK chart, Chasing Status and Disgruntled at number 36. Could it be bigger than Backbone?
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0: 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Thank you for joining me on your Sunday afternoon. 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We still have a way to go on the Hits UK chart. And on the way, Justin Bieber's jumped into the top 40 with this one, Beauty and a Beat.
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Fat Papi and Produce Freaked Out. Now, that song's all over TikTok, which means it's obviously in our chart, up six places with me, Sam Thompson. Justin Bieber before that, he just sold the trainers he wore during the World Cup final halftime show with a casual 22 grand attached to that. All for charity. Very, very sweet. So what you like about that show? That is impressive. Okay, on to number 33. It's up two places from last week. Benson Boone and Beautiful Things.

0: It's not going anywhere. I still love it. K-pop Demon Hunters and Golden at number 31. You can now get Demon Hunter dolls as well. It was only a matter of time. I'm Sam Thompson. I hope you're having a good Sunday, whatever you're doing, and that you're right now, you are in the place you need to be. The right place, some might say. More to come on the Hits UK chart. Who will be number one? Will Shakira hold on to her crown? We've got Snow Patrol and Kylie Minogue with a new one a little bit later. It's a collab I didn't see coming, but you know what? I think it works.
1: The Hits UK chart continues next.
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Let's get the party started. See you at the bar, you was hardly talking. That's when I knew that your heart was scarring. Friends to lovers need a part to star in. Like, wait, babe, let me

We did not see that collab coming. Snow Patrol and Kylie Minogue, These Alarms. It works, though. So catchy. Fun fact, actually, the original working title for that song was, in fact, Kylie, all written with the hope that she would sing on it, and she did. You're listening to the Hits UK chart with me, Sam Thompson. Next, it's the latest from Sienna Spiro in at number 29. See what you think of this one. Great Expectation.

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0: Now, before we continue our countdown of the 40 biggest songs of the week, it's time for our first trending song. We love this. The songs that straight away are gathering massive momentum. We can expect to see in the charts in the next weeks to come. Now, first up, it's Ariana Grande with the title track to her eighth studio album, Petal, released on Friday. She says this is the album she was too shy to make before. All about growing through difficult moments. Let's hear it.

0: Lots of you reckon it's giving Dangerous Woman vibes, and I actually would agree with that as well. I can see what you mean. I love it. It's a trending song, Petal, from Ariana Grande, who is back and better than ever. And of course, her Eternal Sunshine tour comes to the O2 in London from the 15th of August for 10 nights. It's going to be massive. Look, I've done the O2. I know how it feels. Next, though, we continue the countdown to number one on the Hits UK chart after five.
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12: The top stories this hour. A man's in custody after confessing to killing a Scottish woman in Athens and dumping her body in a suitcase. Molly Tulett has more.
13: The body of Elizabeth Jane Ross, known as Lisa, was found on the 18th of July in a derelict building in the Greek capital. It was established the 38-year-old Edinburgh woman had been dead for over a week. The Hellenic police launched a massive investigation and now they've arrested a 26-year-old Afghan national. They say he used Lisa's bank cards to withdraw money and searches carried out at his home uncovered a replica pistol and knife. Police Scotland have been supporting Lisa's family.
12: Three men and a woman were rushed to hospital last night after a reported stabbing in Glasgow. It happened in Socky Hall Street around 1:30. Police sealed off the area and sections of neighbouring streets as investigations continue. It's just hours to go until the closing ceremony of the Commonwealth Games. The First Minister will officially hand over the baton to India, who are hosting in 2030. One volunteer and Central Station tour guide, Sinead Fielding, will be taking on the unique role of flag bearer for Tanzania. She says it's been amazing to meet people from all over the world.
14: It's been lovely to talk to them and find out where they've travelled from or what their reasons for getting involved in the Games was. And it just seems like it's been a really positive vibe at the moment.
12: DJ George Bowie will be doing a dance music set at the Hydro. He says Glasgow's really got into hosting the Games again.
15: I think everybody's embraced the Commonwealth Games. It's been incredible. It's been great for the city. The weather could have been better, but you can't call that. But the actual Games itself have been a massive success, and the camaraderie between all the athletes. I just love how people are more excited about their teammates winning than themselves.
12: And in football, St Johnstone are celebrating a dramatic return to the Premiership after beating Kilmarnock 4-3. Osimo Valakari's taking it in his stride.
16: Big credit to our players, how they turn it over. End of the day, fantastic day, but we are not get carried away.
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12: Remaining dry this evening with some late sunshine, feeling mild overnight with a low of 11 Celsius. That's the latest. I'm Lindsay Heron.
18: Fourth One.
0: Thompson. Welcome back to the Hits UK chart, most accurate chart show on the radio right now, taken from what you've been downloading, watching and streaming. Starting at number 27 this hour, it's Calvin Harris, Double Whammy, Blessings to Start.

non-mover at number 25 there. Olivia Dean, So Easy at number 25. I'm Sam Thompson. We're counting down the top 40 on the Hits UK chart. So many of you are off on holidays right now. If that's you right now,

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I'm jealous. And if you're not, who cares? We got the good weather here. Oh, me, it's going to be raining soon, actually. Grab yourself a drink, throw some ice in, sorted. Here's a good one for you, though. Whatever you're up to, still absolutely loving this one. It's Ray, Where Is My Husband? And

0: Love this. And don't you just think she sounds a little bit like Taylor Swift in that song? I really do. No one else really says it, but I really believe it. What do you think? Listen to it again. Tell me what you think. Olivia Rodrigo there, down four places at number 23 on the Hits UK chart.
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0: Well, we've got another trending song for you right now. I'm excited for this one. Co-written with Ed Sheeran. This is two-time Grammy-nominated global girl group Cat's Eye with their new song, Animal. It landed at 54 this week. Will it climb into the Hits UK chart top 40 next Sunday? Have a listen.

0: It's catchy, isn't it? Love it. That was trending song Cat's Eye with Animal. Starbucks, yes, the coffee chain, commented on Cat's Eye's post announcing this track and said, ate this up with no breadcrumbs left. I'm inclined to agree, actually. On the way, down seven places from last week, it's Harry Styles and American Girls. But who will be our number one on the Hits UK chart? We'll find out before seven.
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So many of you say it's your summer anthem. Prosper and Clooney and Free Your Mind at number 21, holding strong on the Hits UK chart with me, Sam Thompson. We're squeezing out the last drops of the weekend with the biggest songs in the UK, whether you're enjoying time off or just in denial about the week ahead. You're in the right place. Let's crack on. Next, at number 20, up one place, it's Somber, My Body Isn't Ready. It's

0: We love it. Bebe Rexha and Faithless and New Religion at number 19 on the Hits Radio UK chart. Now, apparently Bebe went to David Guetta for advice ahead of a massive debut Tomorrowland set. And Guetta's advice was just hammer it.
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0: 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This is Audrey Hobart with her debut single, Sue Me. Now, Audrey started songwriting with her best friend, Gracie Abrams, and got help with her album, The Secret of Us. Audrey loved it so much, she decided to go for it herself. Let's see what you think of this then. It's Sue Me.

0: with her debut, Sue Me, trending on the Hits UK chart with me, Sam Thompson, on the way. And we haven't heard Taylor Swift yet, but don't worry, she's coming up. Plus, Sienna Sparrow, they're on the way next.
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2: 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Number 18.

0: Ariana Grande, Hate That I Made You Love Me, down two places to number 16 on the Hits UK chart. Up six places from last week. You're listening to me, Sam Thompson, and thank you for joining me. We're rounding off your weekend with the UK's biggest songs.
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0: Tomorrow can wait. Our next trending song for you now. Now, if you've been anywhere near a beach club, a festival, or just your For You page this summer, you'll know this one. French DJ Hugel and Salto have reworked the classic Bam Bam song into one of the hottest Afro house tracks. Have a listen. It's

0: Now, if you're trying to keep the weekend vibe going, that is exactly the sort of tune you need. Hugo and Salto with Jamaican Bam Bam. Pure summer, that is. It really injected into me. I love it. More to come on the Hits UK chart after six. Sam Fender and Olivia Dean on the way. We'll find out who will be this week's number one.
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14: The top stories this hour. A man's been arrested after a Scottish woman was found dead in a suitcase in Athens. Our reporter Molly Chulett has the story.
15: Local law enforcement say they have a 26-year-old Afghani in custody over the death of Edinburgh's Elizabeth Jane Ross, known as Lisa. The 38-year-old's body was found on the 18th of July in a derelict building in the Greek capital. It was thought she had been dead for over a week. The Hellenic police say that the suspect used Lisa's bank cards. Police Scotland have been supporting Lisa's family.
14: A 74-year-old trike rider seriously injured in hospital after a crash near Loch Ness yesterday. It happened around 3 p.m. Police are searching for a white Volkswagen that was in the Dunmaglass area at the time. Andy Burnham says Gianni Infantino isn't the right man to lead football forward on the world stage. The FIFA president dropped plans to sell stakes in the World Cup after a massive backlash from several federations, including UEFA. But the PM says he's not off the hook.
16: The plan that was put forward was offensive to many people, football people around the world. It can't be the case that we just move on and forget that. It wasn't acceptable. And as I say, I don't believe he's the right man to lead FIFA forward.
14: One of Central Station's tour guides is taking on a special role at tonight's Commonwealth Games closing ceremony as flag bearer for Tanzania. Sinead Fielding's telling us why she wanted to get involved.
17: Some of it was because I'm not from Glasgow, I wanted to have a way to give back to my new city, but I'd also thought
4: It's a once-in-a-lifetime event, and whenever am I going to get the chance to do something like this again?
14: Scotland will be handing the baton over to Ahmedabad of India. One of Scotland's top DJs, George Bowie, is doing a set with Scottish legend Simple Minds headlining. He says it's amazing to know he's being beamed to 72 countries.
6: I think everyone's going to love it. You're going to be in the moment. You're in a different country if you're not from Scotland, and you're embracing the local culture. What I'm going to do is 100% Scottish, and I'm sure it doesn't matter where the athletes are from. This is their night, it's their party, and they're going to love it.
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14: Remaining dry this evening with some late sunshine, feeling mild overnight with a low of 11 Celsius. That's the latest. I'm Lindsay Heron.
1: Fourth one. Now. With Sam Thompson.
0: New entries, chart battles, and one massive number one to reveal. This is the Hits UK chart with me, Sam Thompson. Will Shakira get knocked off this week? Well, we will

0: 11 places, Tame Impala and Jenny, and Dracula at number 13 on the Hits UK charts. I love that song.
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0: Hope you're having a great Sunday. Hi to Jolie, by the way. She's messaged me this week asking for a shout out. Moving house this weekend and said she'll be doing the classic sitting in a box, eating takeaway pizza. Enjoy. On to number 12 on the Hits UK chart, Olivia Rodrigo and Stupid Song.

0: Ella Langley, Choosing Texas, up one place and now just missing out on the top 10 on the Hits UK chart. I'm Sam Thompson, and on the way, Bruno Mars is coming in at number 10. And not long to go until we find out this week's number one. Will Shakira hang in there for the second week with Die Die?
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0: Olivia Dean's mission to collect every major music award in existence continues with a nomination this week for this year's Mercury Prize. Go on, girl, fair play. This was Man I Need at number 8 on the Hits Radio UK chart. Next at number 7, up 3 places, it's Stella Lefty and Boston on the Hits UK chart with me, Sam Thompson.
1: Number 7.

0: It's absolute fire. Up 8 places from last week. Hugo, Imael, Angel and Ultranate. And moving on to The Sun on the Hits UK chart. You are loving that one right now, and rightly so.
1: This is the Hits UK chart with Sam Thompson.
2: Fourth one.
0: We're now just a handful of songs away from finding out who's number one this week on the Hits UK chart. And coming up, we haven't actually heard anything from Alex Warren yet. Has he gone up 2 places into the top 5? Well, we'll find out next.
1: The top 5 biggest hits play next.
2: Fourth one. The fourth award with Livingston Designer Outlet are back for 2026. 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

0: 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And at number 3, Somber and Homewrecker Sandwich at number 4. Such a great start to the top 5.
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2: 4th one.
0: So, which song is at number 1 this week? Has Shakira managed to fend off the almighty Taylor Swift and hold on to her place on the top spot? Or will the school holidays and Toy Story 5 fever help Taylor reclaim her crown? So, who's at number 1? I can now reveal that it is Shakira! She's done it for another week. We'll get her on in a moment. But at number 2 this week, non-mover for the second week, it's Taylor Swift. And I knew it, I knew you on the Hits UK chart.

0: She held her number one spot for 6 weeks, but it's now her second week at number two. It's Taylor Swift, and I Knew It, I Knew You. What a great song.
1: This week's top five.
0: So Taylor couldn't fend her off, but before we play her, here's a recap of the top five.
2: Number five.
0: Alex Warren, Ordinary.
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0: Somber, Homewrecker.
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0: Alex Warren, Fever Dream.
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0: Taylor Swift, I Knew It, I Knew You.
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0: And at number one, she's done it for a second week. 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

Right, here we go. Good to be back with you, August. How? Anyway, we're here and I've got one of the greatest remixes of a classic to kick off with. Good evening and welcome. Let's go.

Hello there. Get ready for some proper Scottish old school. 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We've just claimed it as our own, and all will become clear in just a bit. Right now, what a beautiful record here. Deadmau5, The Velt.

0: Ice MC, Find the Feeling. Thank you for finding my Sunday night anthems. I get so many amazing messages. I cannot tell you how many messages I get from people who have stumbled across by accident, might be in the car, dropping someone off, doing some deliveries on a Sunday night, and just sort of... This is nice. This is a bit of me. Well, listen, the good news is it's a bit of me as well, so we're going to get on. And we do, famously, those of us who are here already, every Sunday night, 7 till 10, I've got the greatest dance records ever made. They get played nowhere else, but they get played here, and I am back in the mix next.
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1: Gary

0: It's just one of those, isn't it? When you hear it coming in as well. Outstanding. Dahul, Meter at the Love Parade. You all right tonight? Or this morning? If you're at the gym, if you're out doing a walk, doing a shift on Wednesday morning, you can catch up 24-7 on the Rail app. Many, many, many others do. I'm grateful for every pair of ears. Thank you for hanging out. Thank you for loving these tunes. I've got so many more of them coming up next.
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Nice fluid remix, I think is the word I'm going to use, of CC Pedersen here. Hope you're all right tonight. Gary Spence here, just inventing music genres and styles of remix, but most importantly, playing the dance records we grew up with and which not only stand the test of time but put today's stuff to shame. Here we go.

0: Show Me Love, Robin S. Now that is a diva. Just played September, most successful reworking, remixing of Bronski Beat, Small Town. But I still love playing the 2006 version out and about. Hope you're all right tonight. Gary Spence here in the mix on the decks. I've got 2 more hours of dance music power still to come. I love that you're here.
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0: You know, it's been quite the night. Already ticked off two massive Trainspotting anthems, Ice MC and Bedrock, for What You Dream Of when that beat kicks in, man. I hope you were somewhere you could play it loud tonight. I mean, even still, obviously in a car, in a truck, you know, on wheels, behind a wheel is always preferable for maximum volume without complaints from people next door. However, just no substitute that club, that song in a club. 1,000, 1,500 people with a proper, like, the sort of sound system that rumbles. Great times. And here we are, just to go back over them, celebrate some of the greatest dance songs ever made. Hope you're doing okay wherever you are locked in tonight. Like I said earlier, I get so many amazing messages about this show, and I never, ever find myself not in some way excited to be here to play them for you. Just digging them out during the week, and yeah, we go way back, way, way back.
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0: Items. I don't know anybody who does not utterly love this song.

hit me up anytime if you want the name of any songs at Gary Spence on Instagram. Just about to line up some very nice Mauro Picotto action. Never a bad move, right?

0: How good was Bartez, by the way? How good was Bartez? There goes PPK, just played On the Move by Bartez. And some Mauro Picotto as well, getting rather trancy tonight. Listen, every genre. I don't always go wild for Garage, but I'll play the odd bit. If it's good, if it makes us feel good, it goes on. It's Gary Spence here. 3 hours of the finest dance tunes of all time on Sunday nights. We are breaking records. Just amazing to have you here with so many others.
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bit of a left field suggestion here, but if you've never seen This Country, it's about two cousins, Kerry Mucklow and Curtin. It's Daisy May Cooper. And they're just stunning. And this always reminds me of a scene in it. It's very easy watching, a bit like The Office, you know, no laughter track, very subtle. And yeah, from that to this, bit of Scooter on the anthems. Can't beat it.

0: Hope you're okay tonight. Gary Spence here, more than okay. I love playing these songs for you. We go back through decades. We go back years and years and years right across genres. We celebrate dance music royalty, and it doesn't get much bigger than this. Mallorca Lee still doesn't feel real. His music lives on.
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0: Welcome to My Little Bit on the weekend. 7 till 10 on Sunday nights. 3 hours, yes, 3 hours playing this stuff. It's amazing, isn't it? Thank you for backing it. Thank you for these record numbers every single weekend. You can also catch up on the Rayo app. Just incredible there as well, what's going down. You can catch up 24-7, commercial free, as we dig out some gold. And by the way, I say we because I get so many suggestions. Always jumping through the DMs during the week and thinking, oh, that's a good shout, and I'll find it by whatever means. Even if the odd HQ YouTube video is used. At Gary Spence on Instagram. Get me there and I'll get back in the mix. Next.
1: Sunday Night Anthems. Gary Spence's Sunday Night Anthems. Fourth one.
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Do you know, I've always said it. It's just a really, really, really lovely dance record. And it's really, really, really quite cool to have you here with me. My final hour of power on Sunday night with the classics.

What a DJ, what a voice. Your man for Boney M with Roger Sanchez. Feel that sound. Love this, so uplifting. And next, I've got Living Joy, but it ain't Dreamer.

0: Cooey Disco sample there. Mirrorball giving up from the late 90s. Just played Live in Joy. I'm sure there was a third single as well as that one. Don't Stop Moving, of course, I just played. That's the one that never gets played. And that, as you may know by this stage, is what I like to do. If you are new around these parts, thank you for checking out the show. Thank you to whoever helped spread the word to get you here. We are breaking records every single weekend of the year and on the Rail app as well. And this is a bit where I try not to clock watch. I just want to make every minute count. I've got more classics next.
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0: So, how are you? You okay? Going to play some Coldplay right now. I think, off the top of my head, they're the only band that I've seen 4 years apart yet as part of the same tour in Hampden, at Hampden Park in Glasgow and Hull, believe it or not. Here comes a really, really fine remix.

0: How you doing? You okay? Alexis Jordan, Happiness. Had that amazing, amazing remix of Praise Cat Shined On Me. Do you know, I don't know what happened with that song. I think from memory, it was just released a little too early. Proper big summer tune. I think they released it in like April. Because I don't know anyone who does not think it's one of the best dance songs of all time. And I know your shoulders would have started to shake and it wasn't even a conscious decision, right? Happens with certain songs. Happens with hopefully a good few of the ones I play, but it's something else. It really is. Yet on paper, it didn't set the world on fire. Sunday night, just banging out the big ones. Gary Spence here. A few more to go. In fact, as many as possible. Let's get right back in the mix next.
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0: Okay, proper Scottish old school here, proper Scottish old school. No filler around here, no, just sort of eking it out till the top of the hour. Hitting it all the way. It's not over till it's over. Let's go.

0: It goes to Rude. Let me just use that phrase again, and I've talked about it a lot because I do it a lot. I play the other one. So, Darude Sandstorm, that was the follow-up that doesn't get nearly as much airplay. That's why you come here on a Sunday night, right? And there was another one as well. There was a follow-up to Feel the Beat, which I think we can all agree sounds a lot like Sandstorm. And it was a lot different. It was called Out of Control. Played that a few times. Listen, I'll play whatever you want. I play the old stuff, the good stuff, proper old school, back to when nightclubs had carpets, a wall of VK bottles, and as we've said before, very sadly, lots of queues outside. But listen, that's why we're here, to relive those brilliant old days, and thank you for doing so with me. Again, in record numbers, you can catch the show 24/7 on the Rail app. It's pretty much commercial free. I get so many amazing messages from people during the week who are either working offshore, or they're doing night shift, or they're at the gym with these tunes to power on through. So that is what it's all about. It really is. We've just created this massive dance music community, and I'm so glad you're a part of it. Hit me up anytime you want on socials, by the way, at Gary Spence on Instagram. You'll also get the latest on the big show during the week, our behind the scenes nonsense, all the big names, the big competitions. And I will be back doing just that tomorrow, coast to coast, 2 till 6. Meantime, you enjoy the rest of your weekend. I'll catch you, if not during the week, next Sunday night at 7. All the best. Peace out.
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13: 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It's Alex Brown here until 1 o'clock. But first, let's get your latest news and sport.
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2: Fourth One.
16: The top stories this hour. Two people have died after two Greek firefighting helicopters crashed mid-air. They'd been battling a wind-driven wildfire west of Athens. A Greek and Danish national on one of the aircraft died. A British national on board the other was one of two people who survived. Iranian military sources have accused Donald Trump of lying after he claimed Tehran asked him to call off planned strikes. The US president says he's paused military action to give diplomacy a chance, insisting a deal could be reached quickly. Middle East News commentator Tara Kangaloo says Iran remains prepared for any escalation.
4: What the Iranians are essentially demanding as of today, we can sum it up to say more control over the Strait of Hormuz, and they also want still some right to charge, whether that be a toll, a fee, a VAT, however they want to phrase it, but ultimately the recognition that they are in control.
16: Greek police say a man has made a confession after the body of a British woman was discovered in Athens. Elizabeth Jane Ross from Edinburgh is believed to have died several days before she was found dead in a derelict building last month. Authorities say CCTV helped identify the 26-year-old suspect. Andy Burnham says his government will be relentless in its efforts to tackle small boat crossings across the English Channel. Speaking in Dover, he said the number of officers targeting people smuggling gangs has more than doubled this year. In sport, St Johnston have marked their return to the Scottish Premiership with a thrilling 4-3 victory over Kilmarnock. Last season's championship winners gave up the lead twice at McDiarmid Park before Kai Fotheringham settled the match in the 80th minute. Manager Simo Valakari says they showed some great qualities.
10: The credit to our players, how they turn it over, and actually I felt pretty comfortable that we're going to get some chances. Then it's up to football, whatever, you know, will we take those chances, but end of the day, fantastic day, but we are not get carried away.
16: And Motherwell started their league campaign with a 2-1 win away to Hibs. From Sky News, I'm Daisy Steele.
13: Hope you're doing good this Sunday night. I'm Alex Brown, and here comes Alex Warren.

Katy Perry, Last Friday Night. How are you this Sunday evening? It's Alex Brown hanging out with you tonight for the final time. Ah. I am here as part of the incredible Next Up programme, which gives people like me the most amazing opportunity to be places like this, which is here on your radio this Sunday. So let's finish the week

Talkers Medical. What a tune this Sunday night. We're back. We are back in action here. Hope you're doing good. It's Alex Brown keeping you company tonight. I was at a wedding last night. I was just dancing about in the studio to that because it's such a tune. And I was at a wedding last night as well. And I was clearly doing all sorts of moves because my fitness watch on my wrist thought that I was golfing. So I would like to see some evidence of how I was dancing because my arms must have been flying about everywhere. And that is when you know you are having a good time. By the way, how good have the Commonwealth Games been? It's the closing ceremony tonight. I was lucky enough to be at the Athletics on Monday night. Got to see so many events. See, when you're at like the track and field, you need about five eyes because there's so much going on. And the atmosphere, it was just insane. But on the way there, I said to my friend, we've not got anything in for dinner. What are we going to do? Should we just grab something? And we had a discussion of, you know, we'll be fine because it's the Commonwealth Games. We'll grab something when we're there. Surely it'll be healthy. Maybe there'll be some salad stations, some fruit. Nope, we had a chippy. And there's something so wrong about eating a chippy and a pint actually as well while watching these incredible athletes. I got told to wipe tomato sauce off my face while watching the women's 10k. But it was amazing and it was probably the best chippy I have ever had. Right, I have got some Olivia Dean on the way and Jerry Cinnamon coming soon.

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Jerry Cinnamon. It is Where We're Going, playing for you on your Sunday evening. Hope you're good. It's Alex Brown keeping you company until 1 o'clock. I was talking earlier about the Commonwealth Games and how it has just been the most amazing atmosphere. I was at the Athletics on Monday night, and by the way, the hammer throw, I am so impressed. These guys are absolute tanks. They are machines. I could not do that. But I just seen some highlights of the Commonwealth Games, and I'm loving seeing all of the crowd in their cone hats. That I feel as if ever since we've been to the World Cup, since we've been to Boston, we've been putting cones everywhere. This is like our thing now. This is how we are known, is for cones on the heads. I've been at a few gigs as well recently, and they've actually been selling them as well. So this must be our thing now. And George Bowie, our very own George Bowie, he has also been spotted lighting up the hydro. He is on the decks at the closing ceremony. Super cool. Super cool. But I have got brand new Ariana Grande now. Her new album, Petals, is out and is featuring this. It's Hate That I Made You Love Me.

0: next to you.
1: Lady Gaga and Bruno Mars, it is Die With A Smile. Hope you're doing good. It's Alex Brown here. I am keeping you company until 1 o'clock. Shout out to Isla, who is off to dance at the Edinburgh Tattoo for the next 4 weeks. Wishing you a massive good luck. And listen, my legs are sore from dancing from one night last night. Never mind, for 4 weeks. Good luck to you, Isla. Good on you. I was watching the news today. And you know that way you're just kind of chilling and the telly's on in the background and then something just totally piques your interest. And you'll never guess what I was watching. There were some dogs up to some crazy stuff in America. And I'll tell you all about it very soon. Hey.
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Christina Aguilera. What a voice. It's What a Girl Wants. It's Alex Brown here on your Sunday night. Hope you are good. Earlier on, I was saying how I was just chilling on the couch today and the news came on and something really piqued my interest. And that was the annual World Dog Surfing Championships that took place in California over the weekend. And I told you, I did say at the start of my stint here that it is officially the summer of sport 2026. And that just tops it right off. Now, there's quite a lot of judging criteria here. So the judging is actually based on fashion, how long the dog has been on the wave, how many waves has the dog caught. There's actually so much into it, and watching the videos, I have just been obsessed all day. And it's tiny wee dogs as well. It's like little chihuahuas and stuff like that. And it is super cute. But I want to know, what is the training like? How strenuous is it? When do they start training? You know, what do the owners do? There is so much that I want to know. So let me tell you, this will become my hyperfixation now for the next couple of days, as I am just absolutely obsessed with this. Okay, here comes Stella Lefty now. It's Boston. Honest.

0: Lewis turn.
1: What a voice. Lewis Capaldi, it's Forget Me playing for you on your Sunday evening. It's Alex Brown here. I am here as part of the Next Up programme, which gives an amazing opportunity to people like me to be on your radio this Sunday night. Coming up after 11, I have got one of the biggest dance anthems ever from David Guetta, some K-pop Demon Hunters on the way as well, along with your latest headlines next.
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13: The top stories this hour. Two firefighters have been killed after two helicopters collided while tackling wildfires west of Athens. The Greek Fire Service says the victims were the only people on one aircraft, while the two crew members on the second survived. The collision happened over the Sartha area. Our correspondent Barnaby Papadopoulos has the latest.
14: Firefighters aren't just tackling high heat, they're not just tackling the flames, but they're also tackling very strong winds. The Greek Prime Minister, just hours before this crash, put out a statement in which he said that some firefighting helicopters and planes might actually struggle to take off because of those winds.
13: Meanwhile, Greek police say a man has made a confession after the body of a British woman was discovered in Athens. Elizabeth Jane Ross from Edinburgh is believed to have died several days before she was found in a derelict building last month. A man in his 70s and a woman in her 40s have been arrested after a man was shot dead at a traveller site in Wiltshire. Police were called out to the Calcutt near Cricklade just after 8 o'clock this morning. The Prime Minister has visited Dover to highlight the government's efforts to crack down on small boat crossings. He says the number of National Crime Agency officers targeting organised immigration crime has more than doubled this year. Meanwhile, Andy Burnham suggested he has lost confidence in Gianni Infantino. It's after the FIFA president dropped plans to sell stakes in the World Cup to investors after backlash from several federations.
15: The plan that was put forward was offensive to many people, football people around the world.
0: it can't be the case that we just move on and forget that. It wasn't acceptable. And as I say, I don't believe he's the right man to lead FIFA forward.
13: And in sport, St Johnstone kicked off their first season back in the Scottish Premiership with a 4-3 victory over Kilmarnock. Emma Finucane made history as she picked up her fourth gold medal of the Glasgow Commonwealth Games. The Welsh cyclist added the Keirin title to her time trial, individual and team sprint crowns. From Sky News, I'm AJ Walsh.
1: My name's Alex, I'm here until 1 o'clock. Here comes K-pop Demon Hunter.

David Guetta, Sia. It's Titanium playing for you on your Sunday evening. It's Alex Brown here until 1 o'clock. Hope you're good. Thank you for finishing your week off with me. Hope you have had a good weekend. My legs are still so sore from that wedding I was at last night. But these tunes are so good, I just can't help myself. But I'm two-stepping here in the studio. It's just myself, so you just have to throw yourself a party, you know. Anyway, I have got brand new Dylan John Thomas. His new album comes out on the 25th of September. And it's definitely one worth looking out for. Here's one from the album. It's Heaven Knows You're Lonely.

Eminem, Dido. It is Stan playing for you on your Sunday night. Hope you're good. It's Alex Brown hanging out with you. Shout out to Alan and Aria, who are currently having a living room disco party. Love it. It's the best way to finish off your weekends. Boogieing in the living room to the radio. Hope you guys are good. I was saying earlier how I was at a wedding last night and there was a couple of sore heads this morning in my flat.

But we're good now. We're absolutely good now. So, of course, when you kind of feel that way, especially on a Sunday, you have to go and get some hungover scran, some good snacks to keep you going. And I was actually pretty full up. However, I'm the type of person that cannot see green cheese go past me. So my boyfriend came in with a big white chocolate cookie. And even though he had said to me, do you want something? I'll grab you something from the kitchen while I'm up. I said, no, don't be daft. I'm fine. Just you make sure you're okay. He came in with a cookie. And before he could even sit down, I said, can I get a bite of that? And let me tell you, if looks could kill, I wouldn't be here on your Sunday night. Here comes Home Wrecker. That's really nearly what I did today when I asked for a bite of that cookie. It's Somber on your Sunday night.

0: hope you're good. It's Alex Brown keeping you company until 1 o'clock tonight. Hope you are having a good weekend because it is not over yet. So, talking about weddings, and I know that wedding content creators, they work hard. Let me tell you, the girl that was there at the wedding last night, she clocked in. Truly. And what usually happens with content creators is they tend to get you a video within 24 hours of, you know, your wedding, which is insane. I mean, they must be working to the wee hours. They are on the night shift. So I'm thinking that I need to have words with Taylor Swift's content creator because it's been a month since her wedding and not a peep. We've had no pictures. We've had no further information. I just want to know, what was the dress like? That's all I want to know. In fact, I would also quite like to know, did she sing? Did she sing? Two questions. That's all I want to know. But it's been a month. Come on, the people are waiting. And when I say the people, I mean me. Maybe I can entice her. So let's get on some Taylor right after this. Fourth one.
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9: 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Let's get the latest from our reporter on the scene.
10: Yes, Jack. Experts are calling this yet another giant mess we all need to deal with. Officials have confirmed that global oil prices have gone, and I quote, absolutely bonkers. The good news is that switching to a sustainable air source heat pump could save you some money in the long run. And thankfully, the Edinburgh Boiler Company are based in Edinburgh, not the other side of the world. So take back some control of your energy bills at the Edinburgh Boiler Company.com. 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
0: That's right, it is Make Me a Winner time. We have just transferred a life-changing £500,000 to Zoe, and now we are revving up for another huge payout, and your summer could get a major upgrade with £550,000. That's an incredible amount of money. You could book a holiday, you could buy a house. I was talking about weddings. You could maybe finally book that wedding that you've always dreamed of. But you have to secure your place to be able to win. And if you are up for that, then text YES to 61025. Texts are 250 plus your standard network rate. It is over 18s only. You can also enter at makemeawinner.co.uk, where you'll find phone entry details and all the rules for this network competition too. Lines will close at Friday when Kate Thornton will make that all-important call. All you have to do is just answer your phone. You don't have to answer any questions. You just have to say hello. And £550,000 is yours. Paid straight into your account after that call. Imagine kicking off the weekend with that. How good would that be? It is a guaranteed winner. So someone will win the lot. And for your chance to win, text YES to 61025. Here comes John Newman.

0: J-Lo, Love Don't Cost a Thing, playing for you on your Sunday night. Hope you're good. It's Alex Brown hanging out with you. I'm here until 1 o'clock. Shout out to Myrid and Callum, who are driving home from Oban, enjoying the tunes. Hope you've had a great weekend, guys. And shout out to another Callum, all of the Callums tonight, who's playing some online darts matches at home. Hope you are good as well. Calvin Harris has been on at Hampden the past night and tonight as well. I've not seen any content from tonight yet, but last night looked insane. It looked so good. I also love that he brought out Serge from Kasabian, and Serge wore a fur coat. He obviously thought he was going to the Arctic or something, you know. It's actually been pretty warm up here this summer, but, you know, if he's warm, that's all that mattered. So I'm sure there were some sore heads in Scotland this morning, but it looked so good. And hey, if you are heading home from Hampden right now and you want to get in touch, please do. It is 0333 2020 400 on WhatsApp, and I'll get some Calvin on for you after this.
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It's Joe, end of beginning. Hope you're good. It's Alex Brown on your radio tonight. I became a very proud mother last weekend of 3 houseplants. Yeah, I became a mother of a basil plant, a coriander plant, and a parsley plant. And I'm proud to say that they are still alive. I mean, I'll be honest, they're kind of hanging on by a thread. But they're fine. They're looking good. But I'm obsessed with them. I actually have been looking at getting like nanny cams for plants and stuff, just because this is the first time I've ever kind of ventured into anything like that. My ChatGPT thread of me asking it questions on these plants is just beyond, actually. My thumbs hurt scrolling back through it. But yesterday I made some carrot and coriander soup because I've got so much coriander now. I had to put it to good use. And I'll be honest, the jury is out on whether it tastes nice or not. I've got it packed for my lunch tomorrow and I could see me going to get a meal deal. Right, here comes Gracie Abrams. It's Look at My Life.

0: Miley Cyrus. It is Midnight Sky. Such a tune. It's Alex Brown here until 1 o'clock. I have still got one more hour of tunes, including some Bruno Mars and Justin Timberlake on the way next.
1: Fourth one.
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0: Okay, good morning. Welcome to Monday. It's Alex Brown here until 1 o'clock. Let's get your latest headlines.
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12: The top stories this hour. A British national is reported to be among survivors after two Greek firefighting helicopters crashed, killing two other people. They collided mid-air on Sunday as crews fought a major wildfire west of the capital, Athens. Iranian military sources have accused Donald Trump of lying after he claimed Tehran asked him to call off planned strikes. The US president says he's paused military action to give diplomacy a chance, insisting a deal could be reached quickly. But officials in Tehran deny making any such request. Middle East commentator Tara Kangaloo says Iran remains prepared for any escalation.
13: What the Iranians are essentially demanding as of today, we can sum it up to say more control over the Strait of Hormuz, and they also want still some right to charge, whether that be a toll, a fee, a VAT, however they want to phrase it, but ultimately the recognition that they are in control.
12: Greek police say a man has made a confession after the body of a British woman was discovered in Athens. Elizabeth Jane Ross from Edinburgh is believed to have died several days before she was found in a derelict building last month. Andy Burnham says his government will be relentless in its efforts to tackle small boat crossings across the English Channel. 2,000 migrants have crossed the Channel since he took over from Sir Keir Starmer. Speaking in Dover, he said the government's strategy is beginning to work, but admits more needs to be done.
1: Clearly progress is being made, but we're not complacent, and it's why I am here. It's why I've come down on Sunday to see the team, to listen to what they think needs to be done, what further can be done.
12: In sport, Motherwell have started the Scottish Premiership season with a 2-1 win away to Hibs. Earlier, St Johnstone marked their return to the top fight with a 4-3 victory over Kilmarnock. And England have finished second in the Commonwealth Games medal table, taking home 29 goals. Host Scotland ended fifth with 13 goals, Neil Fackey taking two of those in the paracycling. Wales came in ninth with 9 titles, 4 of them belonging to cyclist Emma Finucane. From Sky News, I'm AJ Walsh.
0: Welcome to Monday. I've still got another hour full of tunes. Here comes Bruno Mars.

Justin Timberlake, it's Can't Stop the Feeling. Good morning. Welcome to Monday. It's Alex Brown. I am here until 1 o'clock. I am here as part of the amazing Next Up programme, which lets people like me be places like this, which is on your radio tonight. And we are now in my final hour as Next Up. It has been the most amazing time. But I tell you what, I am impressed because I have managed to make a family bag of Haribo Tang Fastics last for 9 weeks. Now that I'm saying it out loud, it's actually kind of disgusting that they've been lying open in my bag. But I usually can demolish a bag of Haribos within one sitting, so I'm quite impressed with myself. I've still got a couple left, and they will be done by the end of tonight, put it that way. But I hope you are good. Hope you have had a good weekend. Let's get some Olivia Dean on for you now. It's Man I Need.

Daigo and Ava Max. It is Whatever. 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It's Alex Brown keeping you company until 1 o'clock. Now, Harry Styles has ended his Mexico leg of his Together tour. And by the way, he is going to Australia in December, so he is really making this go for a while. But I've seen a video of him in Mexico City, and it must have been raining because our Harry likes to do laps of the stage, and he runs

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And he slipped and fell. And honestly, it was probably the coolest thing I have ever seen. He played it off so well. Now, if it was me doing that, I am such a clumsy person. So I know for a fact that I would break bones doing that. But only Harry could do it with such style. Here comes American Girls now.

0: Timbaland and One Republic. It is Apologise. Hope you're doing good. It's Alex Brown keeping you company tonight. The new Spider-Man is out. Spider-Man Brand New Day. And I've actually heard mixed reviews so far. I mean, the two reviews I have heard are from my brother and his girlfriend. And yeah, they're disagreeing once again. His girlfriend loved it, but there wasn't enough action for my brother. So I will need to go and check it out myself. But I have seen one fan take things to extremes on social media, and I will tell you what she done very soon.
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Clean Bandit and Zara Larsson. It is Symphony. Hope you're good this Monday morning. It's Alex Brown here until 1 o'clock. Now, it has been a big weekend for the movies. Spider-Man Brand New Day was out on Friday, I believe. Now, I seen one fan on TikTok take it to extremes. Now, I love, you know, kind of dressing up and stuff like that from, like, your favourite movies and stuff. However, this girl has, in my opinion, taken it a step too far because she has painted her face like Spider-Man. But what she didn't realise is that she ordered permanent paint. So she's in the video, she's trying to scrub it off and it is not working whatsoever. But my favourite thing about these videos are the comments, because people love to get involved, including these. People are telling her she just has to go and save the city now. This is my favourite, with great face paint comes great responsibility. People are saying, just go to work. Don't smile, don't even acknowledge it, just act professional. It is so funny. People are saying, congratulations, you are officially Spider-Woman now. I would be mortified. I would not be showing my face in public for a while. Well, at least until I could get it back off. Poor girl. It's not a good look. Right, here comes Becky Hill. This is brand new. It's What Do I Have to Do?

0: Penny Swims, it is Lose Control. It's Alex Brown here until 1 o'clock. Now, when I first started my shows here, I was saying how I always parked my car in the same spot because I am kind of superstitious like that and I didn't want anything to happen. But tonight I have switched it up and I have parked right outside the front door. And with 20 minutes to go, I wonder what chaos that I could cause. Right, Miles Smith and Olivia Rodrigo coming soon.
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Justin Bieber and the Kid Leroy. It is Stay playing for you on your Monday morning. Hope you're good. It's Alex Brown here. Now, I got caught an absolute belter driving the other day, belting out Olivia Rodrigo, because her new album, by the way, is insane. And I like to listen to it in order. I know some people like to kind of mix and match how they listen, but let me tell you, listen to it in order. It just feels right. But here is my favourite from the album, it's Drop Dead.

0: Jessie J and B.O.B. It is Price Tag finishing things off for me. That was the last one from me, Alex. But Mary Manderfield is here keeping you company from 1am. And Gregor and Lindsay will be back from 4. But from me, it is a big thank you. Thank you, thank you for listening over the past couple of months. It has been the most amazing opportunity. And I have had the most fun being here as part of the Next Up programme. And by the way, the next round is open. If you fancy your chances of doing this, then this is your sign. Do it. You will not regret applying. It has been absolutely incredible. Thank you so much for listening.
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11: The top stories this hour. Two firefighters have been killed after two helicopters collided while tackling wildfires west of Athens. The Greek Fire Service says the victims were the only people on one aircraft, while the two crew members on the second survived. The collision happened over the Sartha area. The Prime Minister has visited Dover to highlight the government's efforts to crack down on the people smuggling gangs behind small boat crossings. 2,000 migrants have crossed the channel since he took over from Sir Keir Starmer. Greek police say a suspect has confessed after the body of a Scottish woman was discovered inside a suitcase in Athens. Elizabeth Jane Ross from Edinburgh was found dead in the Greek capital last month. The 26-year-old man, described as a foreign national, was arrested after investigators identified him using CCTV footage. Our correspondent Anjum Pirbakos says the case has sent shockwaves through Greece.
12: It's a really worrying case. Obviously, this woman entered Greece on the 26th of June. We know that she was there. She was visiting friends and she was then moving to a different part of Greece. And that's when her body was discovered by a homeless person in a derelict building.
11: A murder investigation's begun after a man in his 30s was shot dead at a traveller site in Wiltshire. Police were called out to Calcutt near Cricklade yesterday morning. In sport, the Commonwealth Games in Glasgow have officially drawn to a close after 11 days of sporting excellence. 215 gold medals were handed out, with 54 of those going to the home nations. These people in Glasgow say it's been a great few days.
13: I think you've been brilliant, Meg. I've been to a few events and they've all been lovely, and the volunteers in particular have been really, really great.
14: It's been good. I've got to see a little bit of this side of the country, so yeah.
15: I've never been to a big games before, and when they moved it from Australia to here, I just thought I'm going.
11: And Motherwell have started the Scottish Premiership season with a 2-1 win away to Hibs. Earlier, St Johnstone marked their return to the top flight with a 4-3 victory over Kilmarnock. From Sky News, I'm AJ Walsh.
16: 1 a.m. and we are back in business, baby. Mary Manderfield with you. Let's face it, Malik's one.